0: Classic Hits Cruise 1323 with the sizzling 70s at midday today when AM radio crackled out your favourite songs spun on vinyl. A music felt larger than life. A little slice of the 70s where every song had room to breathe coming up at midday today on the sizzling 70s at Cruise 1323. In fact, I'm wearing my bell bottoms and we've had the studio recarpeted in shag pile. Coming up in a tick, we're going to play some Bob Seger for you and a ripping song you wouldn't have heard in a long time from Simply Red.
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0: 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Hey, it's Huggy here on your Monday morning, a news update for you in a tick. And then straight after that, one of the few songs that captures real life heartbreak. Go Your Own Way, written right in the middle of the relationship breakdown between Lindsay Buckingham and Stevie Nicks. And then every night on stage, he had to sing it with her right in front of him.
1: 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I started Her Way Sports Media 5 years ago because the coverage just wasn't there. 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
17: Hey, I'm Brooke Seychell. The Environment Minister says the first death of a mammal from the bird flu is a serious development. A long-nosed

0: Fur seal that was found dead on a South Australian beach has tested positive to the deadly virus, while testing on a second seal is now underway. Murray Watt telling the ABC it was something he'd been expecting.
1: You might remember for several weeks now, my colleague Julie Collins and I have been warning that we are likely to see this kind of thing occur, and indeed that we are likely to see more mass mortalities, which is obviously a terrible thing for all Australians who love our nature.
0: Meanwhile, investigations continue 1 week on from the Melbourne hotel scandal involving the Sydney Swans. Charges are still yet to be laid on any of the five players involved. Senior Liberal Senator James Patterson telling Nine, the AFL club's culture needs to be addressed after fans walked out of the SCG yesterday during the historic doubleheader in protest.
2: And that ultimately comes back to leadership, and they've got to take responsibility here.
0: Overseas, Donald Trump has waved the green flag to kick off the Freedom 250 Grand Prix in Washington, D.C. to celebrate the United States' 250th birthday. The U.S. President and First Lady Melania Trump also taking a ceremonial lap of the 1.7-mile track in his presidential limousine. And young Aussies are on track to become the first generation in modern Australia to be worse off than their parents. According to a new report from Anglicare, young people are earning less, carrying more debt and struggling to find affordable housing.
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0: The AFL's wildcard weekend is locked in. The opening week of finals action takes place on Friday at the MCG, with the Magpies taking on the Bulldogs before the Blues and D's lock horns Saturday night at the G. To motorsport now, and Lando Norris has won this morning's Dutch F1 Grand Prix.
4: Woo. Another one, well done. Thank you, everyone. Let's keep pushing.
0: The McLaren driver finishing ahead of championship leader Kimi Antonelli. Aussie Oscar Piastri was back in sixth place. That's the latest in news and sport.
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7: Rain and 16 today. Rain and 17 tomorrow. Partly cloudy for Wednesday, 17. And sunny, 19 on Thursday. 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
9: Over the weekend was the 42nd anniversary of George Michael's first ever solo hit, Careless Whisper. However, straight after Fleetwood Mac, we're going back even further in time to his band Wham and their massive hit Wake Me Up Before You Go-Go, which stemmed from George having a sleepover at Andrew's place.
10: 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I'd written Wake Me Up, Up Before You Go, so I just amended the go to go-go.
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0: 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A few minutes back, you might have caught today's secret code word to text and win a family pass to the Royal Adelaide Show. I've got some more to give away tomorrow morning on the More Music Breakfast Show. But next, the Bee Gees and then the guy who's going to be here in Adelaide in early 2027.
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14: Hey, I'm Brooke Seychelle. Testing is underway on a second seal in South Australia this morning after the first detection of the H5 bird flu strain in a mammal was confirmed over the weekend. The new long-nosed fur seal was found at the Pages Conservation Park, a key seal breeding ground. Barnaby Joyce has defended his One Nation colleague David Farley after he suggested the party's migration numbers would be similar to Labor's. Pauline Hanson quickly refuted the claims, saying the party's net migration would be 130,000 a year. Joyce telling Seven the Farah MP simply made a mistake.
15: I mean, that's not unusual. Show me a political career where people haven't made a mistake, and I'll show you a person who's not telling the truth.
14: The AFL boss will front the media today for the first time since the sexual assault allegation involving Sydney Swans players. Andrew Dillon will speak at midday to launch the league's final series. A Sydney teacher who was critically injured in a shark attack at Coogee Beach says she's starting to regain some independence. 35-year-old Leah Stewart lost an arm in the attack back in June, but says she now sees some light after a difficult recovery. Overseas, at least 30 people have been killed in a landslide of waste at a landfill site in Guinea. It's believed heavy rain caused the mound of rubbish to collapse.

0: And it seems there could be another use for weight loss drugs like Ozempic, with Aussie researchers finding they may help those who've been diagnosed with bipolar disorder.
1: Cruise 1323 Sport.
0: The Roosters have blown a chance to move a game clear on top of the NRL table, losing to the West Tigers in a thrilling match last night. The Chooks losing by 1 point after a costly turnover in the dying minutes. Coach Trent Robinson admits they struggled to find their rhythm the whole game.
2: To play not only your style of play was really disappointing today. So, yep.
0: And in AFL, West Coast horror season is over, going down to Hawthorn by 62 points at Optus Stadium last night. That's the latest in news and sport.
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4: Rain at 16 today, rain and 17 tomorrow, partly cloudy for Wednesday 17 and sunny 19 on Thursday. 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
6: Hey, it's Craig Huggins on your Monday morning. Huggy here. And on the More Music Breakfast Show over the past few weeks, I've been giving away tickets to the upcoming Red Hot Summer Tour with a huge lineup of Australian artists at Glenelg Beach on November 15, including Australian Crawl and Men at Work, whose lead singer Colin Hay reckons it's going to be a great show.
7: It's a great pairing because I've been asked over the last few years to do this tour, but it never worked out timing-wise, whatever. 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And I can't think of a better band than Australian Crawl, you know, and James to pair with.

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0: Classic Hits Cruise 1323 with Huggy on your Monday morning as we head towards the first ever wild card round in the AFL, rewarding mediocrity. 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

0: 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Got the Four Seasons coming up for you as well. Elton John, a ripper from ABBA, and we'll hear Baby Come Back, big hit by a band called Player. Did you notice anything similar with all those songs? They're all from the sizzling 70s. We've got 10 in a row from that decade next.
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6: Hey, I'm Brooke Seychelle. The criticism continues for One Nation and its migration policy after a party MP yesterday claimed its numbers were similar to Labor's. While Pauline Hanson says the party's net migration would be 130,000 a year, and Barnaby Joyce has refuted David Farley's claim, Labor's Tanya Plibersek has told Seven the party's policy is a mess.
7: You know, if there's three One Nation MPs in a room, there's three different immigration policies.
6: Meanwhile, the Environment Minister says we can expect more mass mortality events after a second suspected H5 bird flu case in a mammal was found in South Australia. Testing is now underway on the long-nosed fur seal after the virus was detected in one in South Australia over the weekend. Murray Watt telling the ABC it wasn't unexpected.
8: We have been saying for some time that we are likely to see mass mortalities of birds and mammals.
6: New rules for data centres and their use of energy will be on the agenda at National Cabinet this week. The federal government is expected to settle the new rules on Wednesday, despite some defiance from the Queensland government, who've previously rejected the rules tying data centre construction to new renewable projects. And overseas, 72 people have been arrested over alleged firelighting in Indonesia, which is suspected to have started some of the country's recent fires. Huge plumes of smoke have affected Indonesia and neighbouring countries, while investigations are underway.
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6: The Swans are promising to rebuild trust with fans after hundreds of supporters walked out of the SCG during yesterday's historic AFL doubleheader. It comes as police continue to investigate sexual assault claims following last week's hotel scandal in Melbourne. Liberal Senator James Patterson telling Nine the club simply doesn't practice what it preaches.
9: I understand why Swans fans are so disappointed in their club, because the club has made such a virtue in the past of their culture, and what this conduct has exposed is a big gap between what they say their culture is and what their culture actually is.
6: That's the latest in news and sport.
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2: 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He takes one final massive swipe, smashes the windscreen.
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3: Rain about today, 16 the top, it's currently 14 degrees. I'm Monique Crichton with the 1 o'clock update. The head of the AFL has confirmed it has not launched its own investigation into the Sydney Swans sexual assault allegations. CEO Andrew Dillon has spoken publicly for the first time since the incident last week. He says the league won't get involved until the police investigation wraps up.
4: I think what is clear is the Swans have taken action with the support of the AFL based on the information that is at hand now. And there's been accountability for those players that were involved last week.
3: There's been another grim find here in SA with a second long-nosed fur seal being tested for bird flu. The case, which is yet to be confirmed, was reported at the Pages Conservation Park off the coast of Kangaroo Island. Two men from Mount Barker have been arrested and charged in connection with an alleged assault on the Adelaide Oval footbridge on Saturday night. The 21-year-olds have been linked to an attack on two strangers just before 10:30. One of the men was left unconscious. A 59-year-old pedestrian has been rushed to hospital after being hit by a car at Lower Mitcham this morning. The woman was struck on Wattlebury Avenue just before 6:30. Her injuries are not considered life-threatening. It's Scams Awareness Week and a reminder to recognise, avoid and report scams. South Aussies have lost more than $6 million to scams over the first half of this year alone. And some SA breweries are tapping into a new market of health-conscious drinkers. Alternative non-alcoholic beer outperforming full-strength options in market growth.
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3: Well, the Power capped off the season on a high with a 10-point win over the Bombers at Marvel. Stand-in skipper Mitch Georgiades starred with 5 goals. Coach Josh Carr says it was a nice way to end.
5: Nice to get on the right side and just playing the game right out to the end, and even that last passage of play, you know, for young guys involved in it, and get some confidence out of it going into pre-season.
3: Aussie Oscar Piastri is still searching for answers to his problems at McLaren after once again being shown up by his British teammate Lando Norris. Norris took out the Dutch Grand Prix this morning. Piastri finished in 6th place, leaving him sitting 7th in the title race.
6: You can now book an RAA-approved repairer online. 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
3: Rain about today, 16 the top, rain and 17 tomorrow. Partly cloudy Wednesday and 17 once again. It's currently 14 degrees and our new iHeart app has had a major facelift. 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
7: It's Belko. Good afternoon. Getting you in touch with royalty next week. That's right. The Royal Adelaide Show is back and we have more of those family passes for you to win this week. When you hear the code word this afternoon, text 0475 031043. That's 0475 031043 and we'll get you in touch with royalty and a Birdie Beetle show bag, which is amazing, isn't it? Billy Preston, the man who worked with the Beatles on Get Back and a whole host of other works, gave some good advice to Stephen Stills. It's all about loving the one you're with. A real sort of hippie vibe that lasted into the early 70s. That song coming up, Classic Hits. Cruise 1323.

0: 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We love the 70s. When no one ever said,
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0: And the music sounded like this. Classic hits. Cruise 1323.

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Cruise 1323, the Spinners, working their way to Father's Day. You're stuck for an idea for lunch and what to do with Dad. Got a guaranteed idea that'll make it easy for you and the kids coming up. Meantime, Stephen Stills and his first ever number one out of 1970. With help from Billy Preston, the suggestion, if you can't be with the one you love, love the one you're with on Cruise.

0: on air and on iHeart. Classic hits. Cruise 1323, a song George Michael wrote while he and Andrew were still doing the Wham thing. He held it over for a possible solo album. Careless Whisper there out of 1984. Now, Father's Day is always a stressful day, isn't it? Dads want a long lunch, some want a cold beer, others would rather spend the afternoon swinging a golf club, and then some just want to beat the kids at mini golf. Well, Westlake's Footy Park Precinct, you can do everything. The precinct's putting the focus on Dad for Father's Day, putting a proper steak lunch together to golf sessions, even making it family friendly for kids who want to do mini golf. It's a day built around what Dad actually enjoys. Check out the website for details, and Mum, put it all in the hands of them. Can't trust the kids really, can you?
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0: 2 o'clock news coming up. This is Adelaide's Classic Hits. Cruise 13-23. What a week for the Sydney Swans. They did well over the weekend game-wise. Australia's defeated Bangladesh in 2 days with Mitchell Starc taking 10 wickets, and the power needed someone to stand up. They found two heroes over the weekend. All that and more tonight from 6 in Sports Day. And a song where you can almost smell the whiskey and hear the crowd screaming. It isn't about a mysterious lover. It's about one man, and that man being Elvis. That's coming up.
1: 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I started Her Way Sports Media 5 years ago because the coverage just wasn't there. 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

0: I'm Monique Crichton with the 2 o'clock update. The head of the AFL has confirmed the five Sydney players at the centre of the sexual assault investigation won't be invited to the Brownlow, but they are still eligible. There's a petition going round to make sure their votes aren't considered and that they're banned from the event. CEO Andrew Dillon says they won't be going.
1: The invitation for the Brownlow will be going out this week. Those players won't be invited. They are still eligible for the Brownlow, but they're under a club suspension, which goes until the end of the season.
0: Accounting firm KPMG is set to cut 5% of its workforce as part of a restructure to combat lower revenue. The drop in revenue comes following a recent audit inquiry as a result of the recent leaks scandal. It's understood 27 partners and about 360 staff from its local arm will be cut. There's a second suspected bird flu case in a mammal here in SA. Another fur seal's being tested after being found on a key breeding ground off KI. Professor Michael Ward telling Seven it's concerning.
2: A lot of sea mammals seem to be particularly susceptible. So we had this mass die-off on the herd islands. So they're really a highly susceptible species. Some of these are seals and sea lions.
0: A bit of pomp and ceremony today at the Osborne Naval Shipyard. There's been a laying of the keel for the first Hunter-class frigate being built by BAE Systems. There won't be any changes to the way GST revenue is distributed to the states. Some had complained that the resource-rich WA wasn't deserving of its 75 cents in every dollar. But the PM says despite a Productivity Commission report suggesting a review, the carve-up will remain as is. And a Ross Trover family is celebrating a big cross lotto win. They've come forward to claim the $2.2 million prize from late last month. Each member of the syndicate now $370,000 richer.
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0: Port Adelaide's losing Zach Butters. The three-time John Cale medalist has finally told the club he wants to return home to Victoria. The Power says it's now working on the best deal for the restricted free agent. The AFL finals fixture is locked in. Fremantle will open week two on a Thursday night qualifying final against Hawthorn at Optus. And Sydney will host Brisbane on Saturday afternoon in the other qualifier. Geelong will then play its elimination final on the Friday night before Adelaide plays theirs on the Saturday night, with their opponents to be decided by this weekend's wildcard games.
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0: Rain today 16, the top rain, and 17 tomorrow. Partly cloudy Wednesday and 17 once again. It's currently just 14 degrees and our new iHeart app has had a major facelift. 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
6: Afternoon, you've got Bilko and more Adelaide show tickets for the family coming up. 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Text 0475031043 1043 when you hear it. Been some really positive news in AFL last week. Another crow baby joined the flock. Alex, Neil, Bullen and Georgie announced the birth of their second little daughter, Maya, Friday night. The Insta post, only black and white, but God, she's cute. Dad planting a kiss on little baby Maya's head. I love those stories. I love those. And a story about a mysterious man who changed the world. That's coming up on Classic Hits. Cruise 1323.

through Nailsworth and Wingfield, classic hits, Cruise 1323, former Voice alumni here in Australia. That's Seal, one of his biggest ever hits right there. You've got Bilko. We have a connection with the Miss Universe contest here in Adelaide. Details on that coming up. And a song that you can almost smell the whiskey and hear the crowd screaming when we play it. It isn't about a mysterious lover. It's about one man, and that man being Elvis, written after Canadian music journo visited Memphis for the anniversary of his death. Became one of the biggest songs of 1990 for the one and only Alana Miles on Cruise.

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0: Part of Darryl Braithwaite's late 80s comeback from the Rise album. That's One Summer, classic hits. Cruise 1323. It's Bilko on air and on iHeart this afternoon. Hannah Howie, 7 years Adelaide. What a legend she is. You might have seen her filling on the news sometime. I was reading over the weekend. 3 times she's got into the Miss Universe Australia. Has never secured the title, but it has opened the doors for her. She was saying over the weekend that being a part of that does get you noticed. And at 26, she's heading back to the Miss Universe stage this week as Channel 7 does broadcast the pageant live for the very first time. It's on 7 Plus from 6.30 Wednesday night. She's actually hosting the Red Carpet Arrival show, joining a couple of SA finalists, Jess Davis and Lily Sourwold at the Crown Casino. Looking forward to that Wednesday night. Bit of a full circle moment for Hannah. Break a leg, as I say, on the carpet and do us proud. Mate, thank you.
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0: Richard O'Connell for the drive home from five. This is Adelaide's Classic Hits, Cruise 1323. Big week next week. Got Rundle Mall's 50th birthday celebrations. That's on Tuesday. Premier Pete and the team will be there to cut the cake, so make sure you're around there. Also, the Royal Adelaide Show returns next week. We have those family tickets for you when you hear that code word, and one is coming up. Text 0475031043 for your chance. And a song that heralded a comeback for a massive artist, and he got to do it for 6 weeks, and then we lost him. That song and album on the way.
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11: 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The roads are wet out there, so take it easy where you can through Wingfield. We've got a breakdown on the north-south motorway near Grand Junction Road. In Prospect at Churchill Road near Gladstone Road, there's ongoing roadworks, and the same in Gilman at Eastern Parade near the Gilman Ramp. Both directions down to 40 through there. Watch for speed cameras across the day at Jetty Road in Largs Bay and Dawes Road through Melrose Park. South Australia brings you the simple pleasures of winter. 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

0: Sydney Swans until the police investigation is complete. CEO Andrew Dillon has been peppered with questions about the sexual assault allegations while at the finals launch in Melbourne. He says the club has done its part keeping players accountable and now they'll wait to see what happens.
1: There's a police investigation going on now. Once that's completed, we'll conduct our own inquiries, but the AFL won't get involved while there's a police investigation underway.
0: Kangaroo Island remains on high alert with a second seal being tested for bird flu. It comes a day after the first mammal death was recorded here in SA. Environment Minister Murray Watt again telling the ABC we can expect more mass mortality events.
2: And I know that is a very distressing thing for Australians to hear, but we also need to be realistic. This is what we've seen happen overseas. Australia is very fortunate that we've been the last continent on earth to have this strain of bird flu, but we are likely to see those kind of events as we have overseas.
0: A 21-year-old Perth man accused of killing Labor identity Tim Picton will face trial in the WA Supreme Court. He's pleaded not guilty to manslaughter over the death of the 36-year-old in December last year. We're being urged to stay alert and on the lookout for signs of a scam. South Aussies lost more than $6 million to scammers in the first half of this year. The details revealed for Scams Awareness Week. And Spider-Man is still catching film fans and it's where Brand New Day has held on to top spot at the box office for Hoyts for a fourth week. Its total take now hitting $76.8 million.
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0: Zach Butters is leaving Alberton in the hope of returning to Victoria. It ends speculation about the Power Star's future here in SA. The club's now working out the best deal. Fremantle has the most players in the All-Australian squad. The Dockers have six names among the 46-player cohort. Then Brisbane has six and Hawthorn five. Melbourne ruckman Max Gawn up for a record ninth blazer. The team will be named tomorrow. And a big setback for the Bulldogs ahead of their must-win game against Penrith with a COVID outbreak running through the club. At least eight players and two staff miss training today.
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0: Rain about 16, the top rain again tomorrow with 17, then partly cloudy on Wednesday and 17 once again. It's currently 14 degrees and our new iHeart app has had a major facelift. 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
7: It's Belko. G'day. The River Torrens Running Fest is back on the 6th of September. Time to start limbering up. You need a two-week preparation cycle. That's what the experts say. Speaking of next week, Royal Adelaide Show tickets. We have a code word coming up inside the next 40 minutes. When you hear that code word, you'll have a family pass. When you text 0475031043 for your chance to win. And a man whose comeback lasted 6 weeks before he lost it. His big comeback song is on the way. Classic hits. Cruise 1323.

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0: Drew Paravista and Salisbury, classic hits, Cruise 1323. The song from the rock opera Chess That Should Have Been Bigger. Benny and Bjorn from ABBA wrote it. Murray Head, stage performer from Jesus Christ Superstar, sang it, and it faded into oblivion in 1984. You've got Bilko. I did mention the River Torrens Running Fest coming up next Sunday. The Drage Reserve in Felixstowe is the venue for the Physio Physique Half Marathon. Well, you can do that. You can do the 10, the 5, or the 2K Family Dash. Each one showcases the River Torrens' great views, which most people experience every day. But at the end, you get a great medal, you get some post-race snacks, and, of course, a certificate to prove you were there. It really is just a matter of getting out there and, you know, starting to limber up. Drage Reserve in Felixstowe. It's on next Sunday. Do the Adelaide show first and then do this the next day.
1: 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Adelaide traffic.
2: 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Slowing through Wingfield around a breakdown on the north-south motorway near Grand Junction Road. The roads are also wet out there, so drive to the conditions and take it easy out there. If you're heading through Prospect at Churchill Road near Gladstone Road, there's ongoing roadworks and the same too in Gilman at Eastern Parade near the Gilman Ramp. Seaton filling it along Clark Terrace and Arthur Street, also dropping to 40 in both directions. Thinking hybrid? 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That's Adelaide's latest traffic.
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0: 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John Lennon's massive comeback song from Double Fantasy out of 1980. He had 5 years away being a dad, but he was ready to start again with his family, with Yoko, with his career. Released in October of 1980. He became a massive smash hit, and then 6 weeks later we lost John Lennon, and suddenly the song about starting over and starting a new chapter sounded like something much more heartbreaking and will continue to be so forever and a day. Don't forget Christian O'Connell back from five this afternoon. What has he been up to over the weekend? Let's just say he saw the movie everyone's been talking about. You remember Odyssey? He'll give his take on that this afternoon.
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0: 4 o'clock news coming up. Adelaide's Classic Hits. Cruise 13-23. Easy Rankin dominated again for the Crows over the weekend. Tex Walker, how good was this? Kicking six in his farewell game. All that and more in Sports Day tonight from six. Mitchell Stark, what a perfect return to form as Australia routed the Bangladesh inside 2 days. Loving that. Yeah, we'll unpack that in Sports Day. One of the biggest comebacks in music coming up. Starting out as a kid in abject poverty, losing her voice, but bringing it all back and still dominating in the music world. That girl, that woman, that amazing tale on the way.
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8: 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Adelaide traffic.
9: 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The roads are wet out there, so take care and drive to the conditions. If you're heading through Brooklyn Park at Henley Beach Road near Holbrooks Road, it's down to 40 for outbound around ongoing roadworks. The same too through Unley at Unley Road near Clyde Street. Citybound down to 40 there. Watch speed cameras across the afternoon at Black Road, O'Halloran Hill and Dawes Road through Melrose Park. Whether it's your first adventure or a favourite family tradition, now's the time to visit Adelaide Zoo. It's the giant panda's birthdays and kids go free this month at Adelaide Zoo. That's Adelaide's latest traffic.
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11: Down to 12 tonight. It's currently 14 degrees. I'm Monique Crichton with the 4 o'clock update. The head of the AFL says they will make sure the Swans players at the centre of a police investigation will be held to account. CEO Andrew Dillon has confirmed it is not looking into the incident until police are finished with their inquiries, but he insists

0: GST revenue is carved up. It comes after some states and territories complained that Western Australia shouldn't be getting 75 cents in every dollar because it's rich in resources. A Productivity Commission report had suggested a review, but the PM says that won't be happening. And Simon Cowell will be missing from America's Got Talent for a few weeks. The judge is set to undergo a routine procedure for his back, which will force him to sit out for a little while. The 66-year-old has had a history of back issues following an electric bike accident back in 2020. He had to go under the knife then too and had struggled with it on and off ever since.
1: Cruise 1323 Sport.
0: Several Crows and Power players are in the running to be named in the AFL All-Australian squad. Adelaide's Jordan Dawson, Wayne Miller and Isaac Rankin are among the 46-strong cohort, along with Alir Alir, Zach Butters, Mitch Georgiades and Jason Horne-Francis from Port Adelaide. The list revealed on the same day Zach Butters confirmed he's seeking a return home to Victoria.
2: Although I've loved my time in Adelaide and everything the city's given to me and the football club's given to me, I feel like I'm probably at a stage in my life where I'd like to get back around some family and friends and enjoy some more time with them and cherish their moments with them.
0: Lando Norris has made it back-to-back F1 wins, taking out the Dutch Grand Prix. Oscar Piastri finished sixth.
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0: Down to 12 tonight, rain about tomorrow with a top of 17, then partly cloudy Wednesday and 17 once again. It's currently 14 degrees and our new iHeart app has had a major facelift. 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
5: G'day, it's Vilko in the channel. Christian O'Connell gets in from 5 this afternoon. Was on YouTube over the weekend. The Dutch love this TV show called Klaus Can Do Everything. He drove a clog-shaped vehicle to a speed of 113 k's an hour to break a Guinness World Record for a motorised shoe. Previously, he drove a motorised garden shed to a hefty speed, but over the weekend he did it this way. It's not quite Jackass. Well, it could be, just doesn't have the fart jokes. Hunt it up if you get a chance. Classic hits, Cruise 1323.

0: through Golden Grove and Banksia Park, classic hits, Cruise 1323. The Mixtures, Bring On Summer, Please. Summer reminds me of bike riding. And next week, the Big Bike Film Night is on a mission. Now, you've heard about these surf films where people go all over the world and film crazy stunts in the surf. Well, this is pretty much the same. It's the best cycling short films from around the world gathered, curated together at an event coming up on September 8th. It's at the Mitcham Shopping Centre of the cinema there. 2.5 hours of thrilling, moving bike-related films. What more could you want? Action, drama, humour, inspiration. If you want to get into this, tickets available now. There's links at the Cruise website, or just do Big Bike Film Night. That'll bring all the links you need. Coming up, one of the biggest comebacks in musical. This woman came from abject poverty. Her parents died young, had to raise her siblings. She made country music her career, then she lost her voice, but she's back again.
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2: 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If you're heading through Prospect, it's slowing along Churchill Road near Gladstone Road around ongoing roadworks. The same too through Seaton at Clark Terrace near Arthur Street, down to 40 in both directions, and in Brooklyn Park at Henley Beach Road near Holbrooks Road, down to 40 for outbound. Keep an eye up speed cameras across the afternoon at Bradley Grove in Mitchell Park and Dawes Road through Melrose Park. South Australia brings you the simple pleasures of winter. 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That's Adelaide's latest traffic.
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12: Down to 12 tonight, rain about tomorrow with a top of 17, then partly cloudy Wednesday and 17 once again. It's currently 14 degrees and our new iHeart app has had a major facelift. 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

0: We're going to call. It's one of my favourite movies from the 80s, Ghostbusters theme song right there, Cruise 1323 with Bilko this afternoon on air and on iHeart. Shania Twain, one of the biggest comebacks in country music ever. I was singing for her parents supper literally as a kid. They were so poor. She was doing that as a kid, then lost her parents really young, so had to raise her siblings. Lost her voice due to Lyme's disease, but managed to come back and has crafted her career back again. Love Shania. I just love strong women, especially Emma Patterson. You see this? She got a Women in Firefighting Australasia Award in Melbourne last week from the Australian Firefighting Authority. Now, she started with our Dinga Beach SA Country Fire Service back in 2009. She's a mum. She loves firefighting. Her dad inspired her to get involved ages ago, but Emma is just inspirational for just mums and women everywhere for what she can do volunteer-wise. And being a firefighter, well, you can't hold a hose to fiery Emma, can you?
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0: news coming up. Adelaide's Classic Hits, Cruise 1323, Sports Day back from 6. Izzy Rankin, how good were you for the Crows? And Tex Walker, kicking 6 for his farewell game. What about the Power? They needed someone to stand up on the weekend, found 2 heroes. We'll unpack that in Sports Day tonight from 6. Christian O'Connell, what did he do over the weekend? I think he got into that Odyssey movie everyone sort of looked at 6 weeks ago. His breakdown coming up.
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12: 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The roads are wet and slippery out there due to the rain, so drive to the conditions and make sure your lights are on. If you're heading through Gilman at the Eastern Parade near the Gilman ramp, it's down to 40 in both directions around ongoing roadworks, and the same too in Brooklyn Park along Henley Beach Road near Holbrooks Road, dropping to 40 for outbound through there. In Unley Road near Clyde Street, down to 40 for citybound. For children, fighting cancer is one thing. 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That's Adelaide's latest traffic.
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13: down to 12 tonight. It's currently 14 degrees. I'm Monique Crichton with a 5 o'clock update. There are calls for National Cabinet to consider a moratorium on destruction of habitat in order to protect vulnerable species now increasingly under threat from bird flu. The first mammal infected with the H5 strain has been identified here in SA, and a further two cases, both here and in New South Wales, are under investigation. South Australian Greens Senator Sarah Hanson-Young has told the ABC it's a significant shift.
14: Last year we had the algal bloom, and now we've got bird flu on our doorstep, ripping through not just our bird population, but now our mammals and our wildlife.
13: There's been a big drug bust in Onkaparinga Hills. Police say they've seized 300 cannabis plants following a year-long investigation, but no arrests have been made at this stage. Two men from Mount Barker have been arrested and charged in connection with an alleged assault on the Adelaide Oval footbridge on Saturday night. The 21-year-olds have been linked to an attack on two strangers just before 10:30. One of the men was left unconscious. The head of the AFL insists respect for women is a non-negotiable for the league. The league's been under fire for not doing enough to support women in the wake of the Sydney Swans sexual assault investigation. CEO Andrew Dillon says there's always more that can be done.
15: I think I've made it really clear what the AFL stands for is respect for women is not negotiable. I think it's right that people would be asking questions at the moment, and I think football is a place where everyone should feel safe and included. And we will continue to...
13: The AFL insists respect for women is a non-negotiable for the league. The league's been under fire for not doing enough to support women in the wake of the Sydney Swans sexual assault investigation. CEO Andrew Dillon says there's always more that can be done.
15: I think I've made it really clear what the AFL stands for is respect.

0: Here in season three of The Gentlemen, but she's reportedly been dropped following a backlash in the UK.
1: Cruise 1323 Sport.
0: Port Adelaide's losing Zach Butters, the three-time John Cowell medalist, has finally confirmed he wants to return home to Victoria after 156 games for the club.
2: I'll always be a Port Adelaide person and yeah, I always value this club and what it's done for me.
0: The Power says it's now working on the best deal for the restricted free agent. A devastating end to the career of one of the NRL's great playmakers, Brisbane captain Adam Reynolds, ruled out of the Broncos' last games because of injury. The veteran halfback to officially retire after 323 appearances with both South Sydney and Brisbane.
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0: Down to 12 tonight, rain again tomorrow with a top of 17, then partly cloudy and 17 on Wednesday. It's currently 14 degrees and our new iHeart app has had a major facelift. 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
7: 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Intern Pete fell asleep somewhere you will not believe over the weekend, so the nap map is back. 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

0: 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Miss Heard Lyrics, we do these every Monday.
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0: Every Monday, we play back your Miss Heard Lyrics that you've been sending in. And as we're playing them back, if we agree, you'll hear that. If we don't hear it, and for the great ones,
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0: Last week, Caleb had a Hall of Famer from Lucas Graham's brilliant song, 7 Years. I only see mangoes.
3: I only see mangoes.
0: Emma had System of a Down with Vicinity of Obscenity. Derek got a bike. Derek got a bike.
4: Derek got a bike. Hey, Derek got a bike. Hey, Derek got a bike. Hey, Derek got a bike.
0: See, I'm hearing this as terracotta bike.
5: Yes. Terracotta bike.
0: Yes.
4: Derek got a bike. Hey, Derek got a bike. Hey, yes. Derek got a bike. Hey, Derek got a bike.
0: All right, brand new ones. Callum Murray, sub, and listen to Pink, Raise Your Glass. All My Underdogs. Or has Pink finally got into the joy of gardening?
5: Mm-hmm.
0: And she's got a load of artichokes. All My Artichokes.
5: Whoa,
0: yeah, she's entered into a local competition at a farmer's market. Yes, big fan. Well done, Callum Murray.
2: Instant Hall of Famer.
0: Tony Mundock, Sinead O'Connor, nothing compares to you. I can eat my dinner in a fancy restaurant.
6: I can eat my dinner in a fancy restaurant.
0: Or is it, I can eat my dinner in a fancy red sarong?
6: I can eat my dinner in a fancy restaurant.
5: Oh, yes. Maybe in Fiji.
0: That is absolutely brilliant.
2: Instant Hall of Famer.
0: Well done, Tony. Abby's got Dave Dobbin's Slice of Heaven. She's a slice of heaven.
7: She's a slice of heaven.
0: Or she's a size 11.
7: She's a slice of heaven.
0: Hey, hey, hey, not in this day and age, buddy. That is not cool.
5: Come on, Dave.
7: She's a slice of heaven.
0: And what of that? What of that, David?
7: She's a slice of heaven.
5: Good for her.
0: No way. Not to be in size 11. Oh, my God, no. For him saying that. For him saying that. Size 11?
2: Instant Hall of Famer.
0: Got to go cancelled there for half a second. Well, Stacey, Scott, I've been listening to Maloko, Sing It Back. Bloody hell, this is a blast from the past. Who's playing that? Let me guess, Nova. Sing It Back to Me.
8: Sing It Back to Me.
0: Or Shane. Shane, get back to me. Shane! He's ghosted her.
8: Sing It Back to Me.
5: Oh, my God.
8: Sing It Back to Me.
0: Brilliant, Stacey.
2: Instant Hall of Famer.
0: Kylie O'Brien, Celine Dion, it's all coming back to me now. But you were history with the slamming of the door.
9: But you were history with the slamming of the door.
0: Or, but were you history when the slime ran off the door?
9: But you were history with the slamming of the door.
0: Yeah, I'm hearing slime. All right, James has got this one. No one even put your surname on this, mate. James has got this one. He doesn't want to get into trouble. Billy Ocean, Caribbean Queen. What a banger from the 80s. She dashed by me in painted on jeans.
10: She dashed by me in painted on jeans.
0: I just want to set some context up here just to sort of explain what maybe he's mishearing.
5: Okay.
0: I'm thinking that maybe... there's no stumbling here. That actually Billy's just coming out of the butcher.
5: Okay.
0: And he's got maybe some nice pork chops or a sirloin or a ribeye.
5: Love that.
0: Or is it she touched my meat and she blamed it on James?
10: She touched by me.
0: Again, Billy Ocean, I've been interviewing him. He loves going to the local butcher. He supports the local farmers and butchers. He loves a pork chop on a Monday.
5: Right.
0: And obviously, he's coming out and she's touched it and she's blamed it on James.
10: She touched by me and blamed it on James.
0: I mean, we have no choice.
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0: James, come on in. All right, thank you very much to everyone who sends us their misheard lyrics every single day. As always, the email is christian@christianoconnell.com.au. Thank you very much.
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0: Christian O'Connell's show. Patsy, what is your three-word weekend?
1: Oh, I've got a new love affair. I at the weekend. We've got a big dog, lots and lots of hair. He's got a double coat. Impossible.
0: And this is your husband, Chris, again.
1: No, he's no werewolf.
0: He has got a beautiful coat, actually. I don't know what you feed him, but it's got a real sheen to it.
1: I don't know what it is about new household appliances that excite you so much when you're sort of, I don't know, maybe 35 plus. I got a Shark pet vacuum, an upright vacuum. So I have gone...
0: Ferocious, aren't they?
1: Oh, this thing, you should have seen the gunk that came out of our floor.
0: And have you got the Shark where they give you this little canister you screw into and it's scented?
1: Yeah. Oh, yeah. Mine's not scented.
0: I went for the upgrade.
1: Oh, I didn't know there was one.
0: A canister, you put it in there and it secretes.
2: Like essential oils.
0: Yes.
1: Oh, yeah. I like real? That.
0: Yeah, it does. Yeah, I love it. Obviously, I fell for that. You know, I love my scents.
2: That's true.
0: Yes, it's lovely. So as you're hoovering, it's pumping out a fresh fragrance.
1: Oh, I love that.
0: Rio, what's your three-word weekend?
2: So there's the International Film Festival going on at the moment, and my mate on Saturday called us up. He's like, oh, I've got a couple of spare tickets. Do you want to come? And we're like, sure. Exciting. Assuming that we're going to go to like a screening of a movie because it's the film festival.
0: Yeah.
2: We get there, we rock up, and at the door, there's a guy in a tuxedo and those little earpieces, and he's ticking names off at the door. And we're like, this is pretty official, pretty formal for just to go see a movie. We walk up the stairs and into this ballroom, and then there's this media wall and there's all these like A-list Australian actors.
1: Oh.
0: Was it the new Paw Patrol?
2: It was the Final Night Awards, which is this big...
0: Oh, like a gala.
2: Like a gala, like a black tie event. Oh, and I'm wearing literally beat for beat what I'm wearing right now. I'm wearing a quarter zip, a t-shirt, jeans and white sneakers. Oh. And my partner Will's just in a hoodie. And everyone else is...
0: But you know, these days you can't tell by what someone's wearing what their power or wealth is.
2: Yes, maybe someone thought...
0: You look at these nerds like Zuckerberg. Yes. Wear shower slippers everywhere. It's like an absolute mumbling. One of the richest men in the world.
2: I thought immediately...
0: You could be the owner of the whole thing.
2: That's true, actually.
0: But you're too powerful to have to worry about dress attire.
2: Exactly. And it reminded me of when you went to... Like,
0: same thing at that film festival.
2: Premiere.
0: It was the premiere of Once Upon a Time in Hollywood. And they said, hey, everyone... And we'd only been living here, I think, a couple of years. So we didn't quite know about how Australians... Their idea of dressing up is putting tracky dacks to go to Bunnings. They said, hey, you know what? Everyone's going to be dressing up in sort of 70s outfits. So my wife and I really went to town, turned up in 70s outfits. No one else was. And not just that, no one said a thing to me about my outfit. That was the worst thing. Like, wait, do they think I dress like this?
2: This is normal Friday night.
0: Like, this is chilling. Some creepy dealer I look like. So, yeah, I've been there. I know what it's like. Pete, what's your three-word weekend?
3: Well, mine was fell asleep, and I'm realising that's only two words now that I think about it as I said it.
0: You get
3: loud.
0: A special pass for everything, Pete, okay?
3: Thank you so much. Okay, so I was getting a lot of FOMO last week because you were talking about Odyssey and Rio. You had seen it, and I just... You guys were chatting, and I just wanted to be part of the club.
0: Oh, film of the year is brilliant.
3: Yeah, so I went to Hoyts Broadway in Sydney, and I decided to go and see Odyssey for myself. I didn't get to see it on IMAX, but... what I did see was a pretty good movie, apart from the fact that I...
0: Pretty good?
3: Well, I fell asleep. So I fell asleep for it was probably over an hour.
0: I'm not being funny, right? It's a relentlessly loud, thundering, aggressive movie.
3: Yeah, I was really
0: tired.
3: People
0: being like sliced in half. It's full on. Who is going for nap time during that movie?
3: Do you know what? I was a bit tired going in. I thought, no, just relax, enjoy the movie. And yeah, there was some loud bangs and noises and all that sort of stuff.
1: The loud bangs.
3: Sorry, this is my official review, by the way.
0: Loud bangs and noises.
3: Yeah, honestly. It was. Look, the parts that I saw was very
0: so
3: good.
0: What did you see? Him just with Charlize Theron on the beach.
3: Yeah, that's right. I saw that. They were having a bit of a chin wag. And then I saw the witch scene. Yep. That was good. I thought that was very powerful, by the way, the pulling of the heads and the bits and bobs.
0: Oh, my God. On. Yeah, that's insane. Yeah.
3: I'm really sorry.
0: Oh, well done. He made it quite far into it.
3: Yeah, no, absolutely. But I woke up.
0: So, did you ever see him go home?
3: No, I woke up. No.
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5: 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The roads are wet and slippery up there due to the rains, so drive carefully and keep the lights on. Of course, if you're heading through Gilman at Eastern Parade near the Gilman ramp, it's down to 40 in both directions. And the same too through Unley around ongoing roadworks at Unley Road near Clyde Street, also dropping to 40 for Citybound. In Plimpton at Crossroad near Maynard Road, both directions at 40 as well. 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
1: Down to 12 tonight, rain again tomorrow with a top of 17, then partly cloudy and 17 on Wednesday. It's currently 14 degrees and our new iHeart app has had a major facelift. 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

0: Christian O'Connell's show in Turnpete over the weekend. Went to see the movie of the year. Rue and I both seen it. It's relentless action, energy.
1: Yeah.
0: And Pete fell asleep that cinema.
1: Yeah, I did.
0: All right, so we're going to bring back the nap map of Australia. Where have you nodded off around Australia? We had some great calls. We did this a couple of years ago.
2: I napped at the Chelsea Heights Hotel. I'm a police officer and I was on night shift. And we popped in to see the manager there. And I sat down next to the pokies on a chair and I had a nap.
3: I was napping in the car in Richmond whilst it was being panel beaters.
4: I fell asleep at Circus Maximum in Rome. We were camping, we were very tired, and I became the star attraction as I woke up to a coachload of tourists taking my photo.
0: All right, give us a call. Lines are open now for the nap map. Where can we put a pin? I remember once, many years ago, it was a big boxing fight. It was Costa Zoo who was fighting in England and matched against Ricky Hatton. So it was a big title fight. Because of the broadcast needing to go to America, it wouldn't, UK time, it wasn't going to start at 1:30 a.m. on a Sunday morning. So obviously everyone went out on the Saturday night. And I remember just where they were doing, ready to rumble. Buffer's there. I remember starting to fall asleep. Ringside. My wife was like, it's like 20,000 crazy mankins screaming. How are you getting some sleep time now? And you know when sleep takes you for a nap?
5: Yeah, you can't.
0: It's very hard.
5: Yeah, you can't fight
0: it's
5: it.
0: The song of the sirens. It's taking you down. I'll be back. Put wax in my ears. That, by the way, was the fight where the row in front of me, Russell Crowe, was. Do you remember when Russell got in trouble throwing the phone in the hotel room?
5: Yes.
0: It was at that fight.
5: You were there.
0: I was behind him and Gordon Ramsay. Gordon Ramsay and Russell Crowe were sat in front of me. Two big dudes.
5: You were there for history.
0: And I remember years later talking to Gordon Ramsay, interviewing about it. I said, I was at the Costa Zoo fight. I sat behind you and Russell Crowe. He goes, Russell, right? And you know, at those big boxing fights, they announce the celebrities who are here.
5: Yeah.
0: And in attendance tonight. And they Gordon Ramsay. And all of a sudden, the Manx up there, they don't care for Gordon Ramsay. They're like, boo! And I think Russell Crowe said, are you a really shit chef or something? They hate you. They're one of the world's most beloved chefs, Gordon Ramsay. He's like, bloody hell, they really hate you. All right, the nap map is here. Where have you nodded off? Kate, where have you nodded off?
6: So my husband and I went to a Counting Crows concert at the Palais in St Kilda, and I reckon we might have heard 5 minutes of it. We absolutely don't.
5: I don't blame you.
0: Big old hey, come on, they're a great band. The Counting Crows are incredible.
6: Oh, look, I don't even think I heard Mr. Jones and Me, which is the only song I really know. And every time that either of us lifted our heads to wake up, our horrified friends were looking at us and just couldn't stay awake. You know, the bleary eyes rolled back in the head, tongue out, probably drooling. Not a good look.
0: Now, and tell me this, be honest now. Had you had a couple of drinks beforehand?
6: No, but it was a big week.
0: Sure. Week-long bender.
6: That's the one. And after the show, everybody else was tired and wanted to go home, and we're like, no, we're fine.
0: Oh, yeah, second win. It's going clubbing. Shots.
6: Exactly. It was years ago.
0: Kate, thank you very much for calling.
6: Good on you guys. Thanks very much.
0: Let's take one last call. Wayne.
7: Would you believe I fell asleep while standing up in the train?
0: No, I quite incredible skills to do that. How so, Wayne? You're just obviously tired? The rhythm of it's all bobbing along and...
7: I was on my way home from work, I had my hand through the, well, in those days, the old strap from the... Yep. And all of a sudden my kind of legs gave out as I dropped off and I swung... basically into the lap of the ladies.
0: Oh, come on, Wayne. Come on, Benny. No, Wayne, it's not okay. Oh, the strap gave way. Sorry, madam.
5: I fell asleep standing up.
0: Yeah. Come on, Wayne.
7: I was more or less, I was just hanging from my arm from the strap. Legs bent and kind of dangling with the train.
0: Wayne, very funny. Thank you for sharing your story, mate.
7: Thank you. Bye.
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9: 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Update. Hi there, I'm Rana Hussein. A record-breaking crowd turned out at the SCG for yesterday's AFLW clash between Sydney and Essendon. More than 16,000 seeing the Swans run out 44-point winners. Elsewhere, the Hawks down the Power by 32 points and the Blues had a 27-point win over the Crows. The Roosters remain undefeated on top of the NRLW table after thumping the Warriors 66-8 yesterday, while last night Eels down the Sharks 42-16. And the Hockey Roos have had a scoreless draw with India at the World Cup this morning.
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0: Christian O'Connell's show. Today's Time Waster, make a movie bigger. Make a movie bigger. Throw Big Mama's house from the train.
1: Silver?
0: No, it's, come on, it's bigger. E.T., the extra testicle. Bloody hell, little fella. Yes. How's he bigger now? He's got the extra...
1: Bronze.
0: My Left Foot was a very powerful move with Daniel Day-Lewis. Mm-hmm. My Left Yard.
1: Oh, yeah, it's clever, actually.
0: Thank you. Yeah, think about it. For the smarter listeners, mm-hmm. Wayne's Universe. If you know, yeah.
1: Everyone knows. Yeah, everyone. Well, it's not a. If
0: Patsy's
1: I know,
0: will be quiet.
2: Yeah, because they suck.
0: Oh, you woken up yesterday, mate. Just Wayne's Universe is bigger than Wayne's World. Universe,
1: yeah,
0: galaxy,
1: yeah, yeah.
0: Solar system. Oh, I wish Neil deGrasse was on the show. He'd give me a high five for that. Amazon Forrest Gump.
1: Silver Plus.
0: And Silence of the Llamas.
1: They are bigger.
0: They're so much bigger.
1: Gold.
0: They are so much bigger than a lamb. All right, Rio, what have you got? Make a movie bigger.
1: John Cena, Warrior Princess.
0: Oh, God, you're massive.
1: Big boy.
0: Oh, he's a big lad. Silver.
1: Tom Cruise has had a growth spurt.
0: Has he? Oh, finally.
1: He's Giraffe Maguire.
0: No, he's
1: got a big old neck.
0: No. Oh, bronze. Oh, my word.
1: What's that in the city? A big tree? Sequoia in the city. That's a big tree.
0: No, that's good. I like that. That's a tree, man. I appreciate that. That's gold. Oh, you're retiring,
1: well,
0: right?
1: Well, they were pretty
0: all right,
1: late.
0: All right. Suddenly you're really worried about timings on the
1: Squiddy
0: radio show.
1: Daycare.
0: There we go. All right, what have you got? Make a movie bigger. Case has got Oppenheimer.
1: Gold.
0: Full screen, Monty.
1: Silver.
0: The Huge Lebowski.
1: Bronze.
0: Large, actually.
1: Gold.
0: Mad IMAX.
1: Gold.
0: Well done, Anthony. The Hunt for the Red October, November, December.
1: Bronze.
0: You've got Whale.
1: Gold.
0: Not Annie, Arnie.
1: Gold.
0: That's a jacked, massive orphan. I'd see that musical. The Hills Have Thighs. They're bigger than eyes.
1: Silver Plus.
0: I don't, Laura. Harry Potter and the Philosopher's Boulder.
1: Silver.
0: This one's my favourite ones of the year.
1: Mm-hmm.
0: The Devil Wears a Panda.
1: That is gold.
0: Well done, Nathan. The Devil Wears a Panda is genius. Catatouille.
1: Silver Plus.
0: Big Fellas. You eat all that heavy pasta, you're going to blow up, you know? Big fellas.
1: He's a big fella.
0: Men who stare at boats.
1: Silver.
0: Dude, where's my bus?
1: Gold.
0: Not ants, but giants.
1: Silver.
0: Well done, Justin. The Green Nautical Mile. Christian, a nautical mile equals 1.58 land miles. Who knew? Thank you, Richard, for the research.
1: Silver Plus.
0: The Hatchback of Notre Dame.
1: Silver.
0: Is that a Top Gun? Top Bazooka?
1: Bronze.
0: No, it's bigger. It's a rocket launcher on the shoulder. I know my bazookas. Raiders of the Lost Archives. Oh, no. Payroll's down.
1: Gold.
0: And what's bigger? How do you make Footloose bigger?
1: How?
0: Clown Footloose.
1: That might be the winner.
0: That's going to be the winner. Clown Footloose. That's the Christian O'Connell show for today. If you've got a story about where you've fallen asleep, please send it over to us. We'll probably do a part two tomorrow. Christian at christianoconnell.com.au. Also, we'll be getting into Signs You're an Adult on tomorrow's show. Thank you very much for joining us. We're back tomorrow. Take care.
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14: 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It's a bit of chaos out there. The wet conditions are causing some major dramas. Through Waterloo Corner, we've got a crash on the north-south motorway near Port Wakefield Road ramp in Salisbury Heights, a crash at Stamford Road near the Grove Way. Another one in Paynham South at Portrush Road near Lurs Road, and in Chain of Ponds, a smash at Tippett Road near Newman Road. 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That's Adelaide's latest traffic.
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0: You are, and we're reading, I'll tell you what, some texts coming through here, you've never seen. Brad, we will not support McVay. Stop telling us what to do. Not your club, so the three of you, please shut up kindly. Steve.
16: Got you, Brad.
0: Yep, got that loud and clear, Bradley. Steve and Echuca. I will be cancelling my Essendon membership. Very, very sad appointment. I'm disgusted in the club and the whole process. I wanted Hurd, but deep down would have been happy with Graham. Very, very poor choice. The board are a disgrace and the club is going nowhere. Welsh is destroying the club. Joe, don't tell this supporter base how to support our club. We haven't won a final in 20 years, yet continually top four in attendance and 80K in members. Well, you weren't anywhere near top four in attendance this year, Joe. No one's put up with the crap we have, yet fronted up like no other club. This was their chance to galvanise us, and they stuffed it. Well done, Welsh and co. Completely destroyed us. It's a snapshot of the text coming through on the same night a new coach has been appointed. Can you believe it?
16: Wow. Imagine, when was Josh appointed? Last week?
17: The start of last week, yep.
16: If we could quickly go back and see what the Texans were like on that night, Sam, they were completely in favour, weren't they?
17: Yeah, they were.
16: And they had a pretty good reason.
17: And I wonder if, you know, one of the theories as coming back to the delay was that, and Essendon laughed at this when you put it to them, but was that the reason for the delay is they didn't want to announce it that Hurd wasn't getting it and someone else was, ahead of the last game of the season and risk a visual
18: backlash.
17: Backlash and something that was going to be unsightly and something that was going to manifest itself at a game. And then that's why they waited until the end of the season. They knew that there was going to be blowback. Now, whether or not that's true, but looking at these texts, maybe that if that was the motivation, it was a smart choice.
18: Yeah, yeah.
17: They might have got all sorts of things held up at the game. Anyway.
16: Anyhow, I guess that one more. Just let's give Mark his chance to go and go to work and
17: yeah, good luck. Good luck, Spike.
16: Wish him all the best and make some decisions and get on with it. And, you know, it won't be the last or the first time, Sam, that we see people, you know, swing back around and jump back on when things are going better.
17: No, so. Winning fixes everything, doesn't it? Absolutely everything. And maybe they're a little way away from consistently winning.
18: But how many games they win next year? I won't ask you, Ken. Sammy?
17: Well, how many did they win this year? Firstly, two.
16: Two.
17: Good luck, Spike.
16: Wish him all the best and make some decisions and get on with it. And, you know, it won't be the last or the first time, Sam, that we see people, you know, swing back around and jump back on when things are going better.
17: No, so. winning,

0: So
1: Merritt, Parrish.
0: Yeah, Ridley.
1: It's a long way back.
0: Yeah. They just got to keep investing in the draft, aren't they?
2: But don't forget, can we look at the other side? Can we look at Sharp and can we look at Caddy?
0: Yes.
2: Kakko?
0: Keep getting those
2: kids. We look at
0: Roby,
2: who missed on the weekend. So can we look at those players and go, yeah, and that's what I said way back in about round 7 or 8. They've got some young kids who are going to be okay. You know, Farrow, Gia Kondo, whatever.
0: Yep.
2: I'm trying to get all their names right. But yeah, Gia, someone or other, Das, I'm sorry, I can't remember.
0: Yes, yeah. All right, Sports Day is for Kia. Movement that inspires. Keep your texts coming through just the same. You can take it in any direction you like. They've been a little spicy. 0433 98 11 16. Just the West Coast Hawthorn game and what stood in front of the Hawks there. Cannot.
2: Yes.
0: You know, the live ladder, whether that was something that the coach was going to entertain. If he was he going to bring it to his players? Let's have a listen to Sam Mitchell when it was put to him. Just, were you keeping an eye, coach, on the live ladder during this game?
3: Were you keeping an eye on the live ladder, though, to see if you'd finish there?
4: No, we knew we needed to play some better footy than we have been. I know it's a great storyline for the last game of the season and gave you guys something to follow, I'm sure. But we were just trying to. I mean, you're playing two good sides. You're either playing Sydney, who have been very good all season, obviously going through it at the moment, but played well today, or you're playing Freo, who've been the best side in it all year. So we weren't choosing one over the other. We were just pleased to get the job done today and play a bit better footy.
0: They had to win by, what was it, about 90-odd, I think?
2: Yeah, about 90.
0: I thought for a while it was game on in that regard.
2: Yeah, it was game on. I think Jack Gunston said, was it Jack Gunston or Newcomb who was interviewed after the game, said, yeah, we talked about percentage at three-quarter time, so they were certainly keeping an eye on it. And they, you know, and Sam would have been much more pleased with their form at three-quarter time, so they could chase the percentage opportunity, and the conditions made it.
1: Every supporter, Hawthorn supporter, they knew. They were
2: following. I was watching it. I was watching the bottom of the screen.
1: Richie, he knew exactly how many goals they required.
2: Yeah. What's Richie do for you, Joe?
1: Richie's the world's greatest expert in gold.
0: He's your stocks man.
2: He tips you up. He does a lot of things for you.
1: It's funny, when gold was a negative, say 5, 6, 7 years ago, he used to walk down Collins Street and people would throw icy pole sticks at him. Now he's a superhero. Now Richie is actually just called Rich.
0: I've just created a little subheading here. Healy's Man, I've called it. And yes. I've got the pool insurance man.
2: Yes.
0: I've got shoulder surgeon man.
1: Brendan Suit.
0: Yeah. Who's your other man?
2: A man from Kooyong.
1: Jono.
2: Yeah, Jono.
1: Don't forget he's got the tickets for you and
2: he's
1: the Devils.
2: He's got us tickets.
0: So that's Kooyong man.
2: Who's your man at Cobram Estate?
1: David Wilsey.
2: Wilsey's just appointed the coach. Is he on the Essendon board, isn't he?
1: Yeah.
2: I wonder how Wilsey, we should get Wilsey on one night and see how he's going.
1: Yeah, well, I think Wilsey's more in the financial department rather than the coach-picking department.
2: Well, I bet he's in the financial department with that oil.
1: much safer department to be in.
2: So it's liquid gold.
0: I've got PJ in the Kooyong man. I've got Cobram in.
1: Yeah.
0: Shoulder, stocks, the pool insurance. Who's your you got your plumber or your chippy or something?
2: He's got one of them.
1: You got Uncle Dino.
0: Uncle Dino.
1: He does it all.
2: Who's your surfboard man?
1: Morris Cole and Mickey Pierce. Got a couple. Yeah.
0: Morris and Mickey, the surfboard men. Okay. And what's Uncle Dean?
1: Uncle Dino?
0: Yeah.
1: Uncle Dino does everything bar electricity.
0: Okay, so he's your handyman, isn't he?
1: He's a good man.
0: Okay, so I've got the pool insurance man, the stocks man, the shoulder surgeon man, the Kooyong man, the Cobram man, the surfboard man, and the handyman.
1: Yeah.
2: Did he get his moon duck man?
0: Jimmy Thwaites, you got your lawn man?
1: Yeah.
2: Oh, yeah, Jimmy.
1: Lawnography.
0: Lawn what, sorry?
2: Who was the handyman, Jared?
1: Uncle Dino.
2: Jeez. Uncle Dino. Can you get Uncle Dino to fix my lights? I just want to.
1: No, he doesn't do electricity. That's the only thing he doesn't do, Uncle. He's a Mad Richmond supporter.
2: He's got any contacts?
1: Oh, yeah. He's got plenty of electricians, but they're all working in the tunnel. You can't get one to go to a house.
2: It'd be dark down there, too.
1: Exactly. Good point.
0: That's some X-rated grass that you're laying at your joint. So Jack Gunston kicked 5 in game 300 as well. He has had some good games at
1: Optus. Can we slide him into the All Australian side?
0: Well, you're playing about how many key forwards have you got in that?
1: Got about 12.
2: He had 12 in there before.
0: Jack Gunston might have to play half back.
2: No forward pressure.
0: Well, you don't need it. Ball comes in, you score.
1: Just kick a goal.
2: We mark it and we kick goals.
0: Just quickly before we break, now that West Coast season's come to a close, they win four games this year. They win

0: one game last year, did we see the growth that we wanted to see, Ken, out of the Eagles?
1: I think they, when did they finish winning their four? That was about round 11 or 12.
0: A while ago, yeah.
1: So I think at that point we were very, very happy. The back half, they have had some injuries. They have had some, you know, haven't had a key back. Jinby went down.
2: Yeah, that probably cost them, didn't it? It was a good point.
1: Yeah, that was almost when they stopped, I reckon. When
0: round
1: they stopped
0: 12. Last win was in May.
1: Yeah, I think they're actually okay. I do like what the Minnie and the Eagles are doing.
2: Mm. I remember
1: I like every club doing well. Yeah. I just don't mind.
2: When Fakes was on the rebuild,
0: you do now.
2: Fakes went five wins. And I think they were starting to get a little bit impatient, and then all of a sudden it started to blossom.
0: That was a big jump, wasn't it? Yeah.
1: Now they won five flags, Jerry.
2: That's right.
0: Indeed. All right, so I've just created Healy's men here. I might need a whole other
2: just
0: word.
2: Just going back to the question, a good question. McCluggage, and you're going to drop a big tall.
0: Oh, let's sort this out.
1: Oh, well, eh?
0: Sort it out for us, Jerry.
1: Did you mention the tall back? You did. So who was in for the tall back? Gardner, Gallup, Lester, Andrews. Yeah, they've probably got.
2: Well, the issue is an extra tall back. It's just that's not a like for like swap. You're changing the structure of your club to get McCluggage in.
1: Yeah, I'd bring an all Australian midfielder in though.
2: Okay.
0: Yeah,
1: I wouldn't think less than a second about that decision. Right.
0: Could it be as ruthless as Connor McKenna makes way? Right. I mean,
1: well, anything's could. It's just a matter of will Fags run that way. I think it's a tall potentially that will come. Whether it's a back or whether it's a forward or whether it's a ruck, I think they're the options that will be going through. Because I think all the, you know, Connor McKenna's played that negative, you know, high pressure forward role really well for the last half of the season. Yeah. So I think that will be status quo.
2: Sarah's weighed back in, Ken.
1: Yeah.
2: And he's an inspector. He's not an insurance man.
0: What is
2: Ashcroft he's thrown under the bus.
1: Oh, no.
2: That's like for like. That's wingman for wingman.
0: That's not happening.
1: It's going to be a tall boy.
2: So you're going to get dunked again. He's counting into the pool.
1: He's in the pool.
0: Well, they've got a bit of time to work it out, Brisbane. They've got Sydney coming up on the 5th of September.
1: I'm getting people texting me as we speak. Conor McKenna, they said you shouldn't even be talking about his name.
0: Yeah, I know, but I'm just thinking.
1: Well, who did? Was that you?
0: I raised him, and I know he's hit form. But if you just looked at it,
2: good form.
0: Yeah, and absolutely
1: hit form.
2: Is it as ruthless? I'm going to ask this question again. Sammy's already asked it, and you're answering it again. Could it be possibly as ruthless as McCluggage doesn't come back in?
1: No,
2: can't be.
1: No, won't be. He's the captain, Jared. He's one of three captains at the club.
2: Yeah, well, you got two others.
1: Yeah, I know, and that's why maybe you have three, because you might have to. But no, look, Hugh McCluggage is an outstanding footballer.
2: I know that.
0: Brisbane Lions supporters, let us know, okay? Let's throw it open to the Lions supporters who follow their team week in and week out. You let us know. Just give us.
1: A shocking position to be in.
0: I've got too many
1: good players.
0: Yes and no. Yeah, exactly. So let's not muck around. Just give us a name, as harsh as it is.
2: One out,
0: because we know the in.
1: Yeah, give us the out.
0: Okay. One name, one surname. Who's out? 0433 98 11 16.
1: And if you were to text in Fakes, can you just mention it's Fakes, please, so we can stop the worry? Just
0: the initial CF will do. Sports Days for Kia, movement that inspires.
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9: And I tell you what, our Lions poll, who makes way for Hugh McCluggage before their qualifying final, as the Lions loom ominously over this final series yet again. And to show you the difficulty of the task in front of maybe Chris Fagan and his coaching team, I've cobbled together one, two, three, four, five, six different names came in. Now, I'll read out that they were headed by Oscar Allen. We got nine Oscar Allen. Sorry, Oscar, this is a harsh exercise, it must be said. We had five Gardeners with the consistent feedback.
10: Who goes to...
9: Lions haven't played four tall backs all season consistently. That's coming through. We got four Darcy Forts. We got three Levi Ashcrofts. We got a couple of Ty Gallops. We did get one or two Connor McKennas. And then we had Steve. I'm a huge Lions fan. I just can't choose a player to drop. I thought I'd be able to find someone, but I couldn't. There's a chance Zorko will pull up sore and be managed. That's all I've got. So, there you go. What a position to be in if you're Brisbane at the moment. You're the coach.
11: I told you. Jared, you know, before you went away, I said about the engraver.
10: Yes.
11: I reckon he's got something else to start work on.
10: Yeah, I think I'm already.
9: Yeah. So a lot of texts coming through on that, both publicly on our text machine and I suspect privately as well.
10: The Dockers have dropped off.
11: Well, they've lost two of their last three, Jerry.
10: That's
11: when
10: okay.
11: You go away, the wheels fall off.
10: I'm not jumping off.
11: And you're not jumping off? Hoiney said no one else. They're the only one in seven.
10: That's right, he did.
9: Yep. I reckon they jumped off the themselves a bit, I reckon.
11: I've still got them in the grand final, Jared. I'm still with you. So anything can happen on a day. We know that.
10: All right.
9: They manage some minutes. They manage some players in that game. And you do wonder the stuff that you can't measure. You know, across the other side of the country, last round of the season, they're human. I mean, it's very hard not to cast your mind forward, isn't it? It's been a spicy night, obviously. Mark McVeigh appointed the new coach of Essendon, if you join us for the first time. Now, Essendon legend Tim Watson, he'll share his thoughts on that appointment tomorrow morning from 6 o'clock on SEN Breakfast with Gary Lyons.
12: Old mate Wispy.
9: Yeah, Wispy will give his thoughts on that, so make sure you're listening in the morning. Will be compelling, I am sure.
10: Well, it's... who's going to have the first interview with Spike? He'll front the general media, I take it, will he, tomorrow?
9: Yeah, I'm sure they'll put him up, whenever
11: he'll
9: he's
11: do tomorrow. The rounds, probably a little bit.
9: He'll do the rounds, and there'll be an in-house video, I'm sure, that the Bombers will release if they haven't already. But a big appointment, that one. And then next year, we've got a situation where we've got, what have we got, Jared? I think we've got five coaches who are entering the final season of their contracts.
10: Ken, if you were Mark McVeigh, and clearly based on our text, there's some disgruntled people out there. How would you deal with that as coach? Would you address it or would you just ignore it and let your wins and losses do the talking?
11: Yeah, I think it'd be dangerous to get involved with it too much other than talk about what you need to talk about, and that is what you're going to do to improve and and grow the Essendon Football Club. That's his responsibility now. And Jared, and you're never going to please them all the time. That's just reality of being a coach. It's there's always someone who has got a better idea and a better at doing it. But the reality is Mark gets his chance and he just needs to focus on the job at hand, and I'm sure he'll do that very well.
9: Mm. All right. Keep your texts coming through. 0433981116. Let's have a chat about Melbourne and the Western Bulldogs, who met at the weekend with plenty to play for, particularly from a Melbourne point of view. They were playing for a top six spot and a week off. They couldn't get the job done against, well, the Dogs look a little rejuvenated. And this was Luke Beveridge particularly happy with a point of conjecture at his side over this, the course of this year, their defence.
0: Well, I feel like our defensive side of our game's been intact for a fair while. You know, we've been making it difficult for teams to score. You know, Melbourne, who moved the ball quite fluently, didn't score anything from their back end, you know, which is pretty significant defensive performance.
9: So Bailey Dale back makes a huge difference, clearly, the way they play.
10: I think O'Donnell's improving just each week. He's just getting a bit better.
9: Yep.
11: I love O'Donnell, boys. I think he's a really good player.
9: Yep, James O'Donnell. Really good player. Ed Richards flying as well, clearly in great form at the moment. And they needed to win that to avoid heading to Adelaide for wild card round. So and Melbourne are just suddenly in the wars. We've mentioned their front end, but then Jake Lever is definitely going to miss
10: this week. Done the toe, isn't he?
9: And might not get back.
10: Bit of toe jam.
9: Yeah, and there's some issues there on whether he would need some surgery as well. So that's potentially a long-term absence for Jake Lever. So they're... Gee, Kenny, this is why coaches go. I mean, Stephen King's bald, but this is why coaches go grey.
11: It's part of the job, though. As I said, getting fit at the right time of the year. The last thing you want is challenges at this time of the year with your personnel, and that's what we just spent some time talking about the Brisbane team, and we're now speaking about Melbourne from the opposite side of the coin. Opportunity does come, though.
10: Spoke to Angry today. He's a mad Melbourne man.
11: What's Angry doing?
9: Hang on, is this another man?
10: He's the...
9: Angry.
10: Angry's just...
9: What does he do?
10: He's actually quite a property man.
9: Is he lawn Angry? Porn?
11: Oh, he's property.
9: Property man.
10: He's the property man.
9: Okay, property man.
10: Angry was concerned about Bailey Laurie not giving the handball immediately to Cozzie Pickett. And this goes to the Charlie Cameron... same issue. You just got to give the first option.
9: Mm.
10: Because he thought it was almost game-changing.
11: Ooh.
10: Was that fair or not? I didn't see it.
9: Game-changing?
10: Yeah, he thought it was not game-changing.
11: I don't jump into them that much.
10: Okay.
11: But, I think there's...
10: Angry does get angry.
11: Yeah, angry can get angry, yeah, especially with his property drops off.
9: Yeah, and Kenny, I imagine times like this as well, you're sweating on availability, Aaron Norton hurting his ankle going off.
11: Yeah.
9: Not the sight you want to see when you're the coach of a club who's had a few injuries in your front end over the course of the year.
11: Bevo's done a great job. I'm saying, like, again, he's had the best, in my view, one of the very best two or three players in the competition go down with an ACL this year.
10: Yep.
11: And I was reading the articles today. They've had by far the most difficult draw in the competition.
10: Yep.
11: And they've still qualified in pretty good health and in pretty good... I actually think, as much as I don't like saying it because Ollie's a mad Dogs fan, but a massive league, they're actually playing pretty well at the right time of the year, the Doggies.
10: If you had the Gribbler, are you going to put it on the Bont or are you going to put it on Ed Richards?
11: That's not a fair question.
10: No,
11: that's
10: it
11: not
10: is.
11: A very fair question. It's I'm going to send you out to go shopping again.
10: Two Gribblers?
11: To get an extra Gribbler.
10: Yeah.
9: Hang on, what did you do? You combated. Did you send anyone to either of those two over the G? Yeah, you did. You tagged the Bond.
11: Yeah, we tried.
9: Repeatedly.
11: We tried with the Bond a few times and he made us look silly most of the time. So, legend of the game, the Bond.
9: All right, boys. Super night. Job well done. Rest up. You'll be back tomorrow with the doctor, Daniel Hoyne, for a big edition of Sports Day.
10: Yeah, I wouldn't be surprised if he's got some information on Freo.
11: All right. Yeah, I reckon they're in trouble.
9: Trouble. All right. Good job, gentlemen. Have a good night.
10: See you, Sammy.
9: Sports Day is going to continue on the
11: other
9: side of this. That's the Gribbler.
10: Gribbler's gone.
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13: 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If you're heading through Waterloo Corner, we've got a crash on the north-south motorway near Port Wakefield Road ramp. In Elizabeth, a smash along Elizabeth Way near the Winterslow Road roundabout, and through Salisbury Heights, a crash at Stamford Road near the Grove Way. Slowing too at Chain of Ponds around another collision at Tippett Road near Newman Road. 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
3: 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A lot of text traffic tonight on a number of fronts. 0433 98 11 16. There's a heap we've left on the cutting room floor over the course of the opening 2 hours, so there's still a lot to get to. I did like this text that came through earlier. Is it the smallest, biggest mark you've ever seen? Nick Watson, 5'7", on top of Liam Baker, who's 5'8". I didn't mind that. And the text coming through on Essendon en masse. Essendon people need to get behind Spike and the club. The young blokes are showing a bit. We've got good draft capital. The future's exciting. The board should have got in front of the herd issue and decided far earlier whether he was the man. He was a completely different candidate to the others, and it should have been clear if that was the way to go or not. Decision now made. We move forward. Go Bombers. As a 27-year member, no wonder we are such a rabble with supporters riding off a coach before he has even started. Give him a chance. He's an Essendon man, and the shadow of James needs to move on. Andy from Pascoe Vale. It's easy to write, harder to see happening. And on the Collingwood front, Collingwood hasn't played. Now, I haven't verified this. This has come through a couple of times from 447. Collingwood hasn't played in and therefore won a final without Scott Pendlebury in the team since 2009. Crazy to think about. And Scott Pendlebury will not be there at the weekend against the Western Bulldogs. Neil is in Port Melbourne to share his view on the All-Australian squad. Welcome there, Neil.
4: How are you, mate?
3: You've got a good name here you want to raise.
4: Yeah, Max Hall. How does he not get in yet? Horn Francis and UDL get in. I mean, I get it. Horn Francis has had a good year, but just haven't won many games. I mean, I know we only won 10, St Kilda, but Max Hall was, in Hoyne's eyes, in the top five players in the comp for most of the year.
3: Yeah, he roared home. My memory is he had a couple of really quiet games in the first part of the year, Neil. Now, he had some blinders as well. There was a game against Melbourne where he kicked four, and I think he had a fair bit of the pill in that game as well. But a couple of real quiet ones, he rattled home. I'll give you that. His last 3 or 4 weeks, he was, what did he have? 37, I got it here, 37, 40 and 30 and had 5 shots at goal against Carlton, 30 disposals, had 5 shots at goal 23 times against Sydney. He got better as the year went on, I thought. But, yeah, by the numbers, he's had it 534 and 26 goals, 20. So solid. I probably think he's not quite there, Neil. But, geez, if he continues his rate of improvement, we won't be having the same conversation next year, I don't reckon. He's a beauty.
4: I know, but Zach Butters, didn't he miss the last... Is it the last 7 games or the last 8 games?
3: He played 17 games total, I think I saw today when this squad came out, Zach Butters. Now, those 17 games were pretty good. He had nearly as many possessions as Max Hall did for the entire season in those 17 games, just while we're comparing. Yeah, and that's not to say Zach Butters makes the final 23, Neil. He might even be on the bench, if at all, in that final 23. Pretty good numbers, maybe, when you're talking about the elite midfielders, the competition will fall short in terms of games played. 17 games, only 6-win season. Some big, consistently big numbers in there. But yeah, maybe he misses, Neil. But, yeah, I think Kenny hit the nail on the head earlier. It doesn't matter if you have 80 guys in the All-Australian team, there'll always be someone stiff to miss, won't there?
4: Yep,
3: thanks for your call. Good man. Let's go to Jason in Mill Park for Jason's view on the View Jobs open line. Welcome, Jason. You want to talk to the Dockers?
5: Yeah, I'm a Blues man, but I was pretty confident going into that game, and I've got some real concerns about the Dockers. First of all, I reckon their coach has had a number of years in the Ross Lyon style of quicksand, and when you watch them play under pressure, I think their ball movement's got some real problems, and their results for the year tell you that they're about 300 less than anyone else scores against, but there's about four clubs that have got more score, more, and I know they're top of the ladder, but I reckon under pressure at the G with big frontal pressure and not being able to defend the ground the same way, I simply don't think they'll score high enough. Like, going into that game on the weekend, I said to me mates, we'll keep them to 70 or 80 and we'll outscore them. And I think that they're going to get undone in the finals against really good coaches and really good lineups. They've got this gun forward line, but when under pressure, they go back to stodgy Ross Lyon ball movement. They've had effectively the same list for the last 4 years. Could have been more effective in previous seasons and were frustrating for going sideways all the time. And I'm not sure. I know on their home ground, they're probably going to go well. But I got big questions about Freo, and I wondered if you could really make sure Hoiny gets right to the bottom of it with his good analysis.
3: Yeah, good pet project for Hoiny to undertake. I don't know if it's we're looking for things that aren't quite there, Jason, or they're real, they're imagined. It is hard when you are leading the pack for a long period of time. That is, I mean, history says that. Particularly with the Cowan game specifically, they managed some minutes in that game, they managed some players. But then the players that did play, they managed minutes everywhere. Young, Bolton, Jackson, Brayshaw, Pierce played limited minutes. Sarong only played 76% of game time as well. Frederick a bit the same. So I would write off the final round of the season, and it's human nature that you look ahead, but it'll be intriguing to see. There'll be an intriguing watch, Jason, after, as we saw with Adelaide last year, the momentum you can build in season can become a bit of a weight in the biggest games, particularly in two-team towns. There'll be a huge weight of expectation and pressure on Fremantle when they play that qualifying final. But they potentially get two home finals. They're going to be hard to beat there. They are hard to beat there. And they finish games very strongly there. But, in a grand final, potentially at the MCG, I've always found myself wondering, will they have the minerals to go the distance? They've been more adventurous with the ball, though, as the year's gone on. I think they've gone away from that stodgy method, and they can go. They can score quickly when the situation demands it. So we'll see. Lost two of their last three. The Melbourne game was a cracker at the MCG. Took care of Adelaide after that, and then I'm almost writing the Carlton game off, to be honest. So we'll see. They'll be well-rested. They'll be well set. You'd expect them to win both finals and make a grand final, but anything happens, as we saw last year, Jason, and we'll see where it goes. 1-300-736-736. 0433-98-11-16. A lot of texts coming through here at the moment. So we'll read them out as we go. Guys, who do you think Zach Butters will play for now that he's left Port Adelaide? Suzanne texted that through earlier out in Wenderee. Let's have a listen to Zach Butters, who did do a sit-down interview with the Power website on his decision to tell Port Adelaide that he's going to leave via free agency.
6: Yeah, I've made a decision to head home. It's obviously been one that I've wrestled with for a while now, and it's been quite tough to get to the bottom of it, and yeah, it's been a tough decision in my life and one that I haven't taken lightly, but it's been tough. Although I've loved my time in Adelaide and everything the city's given to me and the football club's given to me, I feel like I'm probably at a stage in my life where I'd like to get back around some family and friends and enjoy some more time with them and cherish their moments with them. And but in saying that, I've also really enjoyed my time at the footy club and here in Adelaide, and it's felt like home for me as well. So many special memories that I'll take with me and hold me forever, and my teammates along the journey have all been awesome, and some great role models that have really paved the way and helped me. Plenty of great coaches that have sort of got me where I am today, and I'll be in forever debt to the footy club for drafting a skinny kid from Dali that had no shoulders, so I'll be in forever debt of that, and I'll always be a Port Adelaide person, and yeah, I always value this club and what it's done for me.
3: A skinny kid with no shoulders, I'll always be indebted to them. Yeah, I mean, the intrigue wasn't around is he leaving or not, it is where he's leaving to. So that intrigue remains, despite the fact that Collingwood have now been advised that they are no longer a contender here. I tell you what, Lachie Neale, Nick Dacos, Zach Butters would have been a mighty midfield combination, wouldn't it? But then so too Will Smith, Holmes, and Butters as well. If it is to be Geelong or Bontempelli, Richards, Butters if it is to be the Dogs. Luke's texted in on Hawthorn Fremantle, which we can't wait for, the qualifying final in a couple of weeks' time. The Hawks had Frio last time they played until Barris and Gunston went down with injury. They will also be more prepared for Wharfie time, and they also didn't have Will Day. Yeah, a lot was made of. Is that the only time Wharfie time's actually echoed around Optus this year? Again, this year, I reckon it was, against Hawthorn, who did admit they were a tad spooked or unnerved by it. So I dare say they'll be ready for that at the second time of asking. 0433 98 11 16. The Essendon coaching appointment of Mark Mervay has dominated the night tonight on Sports Day. He has been confirmed as Essendon's new coach. We wait to hear from him in a public sense. James Hurd, well, he basically congratulated Spike, his old teammate, on getting the job last night on Footy Furnace.
8: Oh, well, firstly, congratulations to Mark. You know, a great friend of mine, and very proud of him that he's going to be named the coach. And yeah, so good on him. From a personal point of view, though, it's very disappointing. Yeah, I'm disappointed. Put my heart and soul into the effort, but obviously fell short, and that's the way it goes.
9: I doubt your phone would be running hot. Have you received a call from Essendon to say thanks, but no thanks?
8: Not yet. No, not as yet. But maybe that's coming.
3: Well, that was James Hurd last night. So we'll see where Mark McVay emerges as the new coach of Essendon, and that press conference surely will be held at some stage this week. 1300 736 736 is a story on Channel 7 News. I tell you what, maybe we'll bring you this a little bit later on in the show, but Richmond players on an end-of-season footy trip. It's being described as a wild man Monday in the small town of Garfield. And there's some vision of the Richmond boys in, well, what looks like a pool or a spa or something or other. And the report on Channel 7 is engaging in wild behaviour. The footage shows shirtless players whipping each other while drinking alcohol, with one player pulling down his pants. Goodness me, it is. We might have just got a little bit too carried away with Mad Monday and end-of-season footy trips, to be honest. I'm not sure there's a lot in that. You might disagree. Channel 7 with that story tonight. Hey, The Dig, we'll get to that, for Sherlock wheelbarrows and carts, available at Bunnings Warehouse. Today was the first time that the AFL boss, Andrew Dillon, had discussed the Sydney situation that obviously developed quite sharply this time last week. But in and around the press conference that he conducted today, Andrew Dillon, he was asked a pointed question around Ed Richards' comments from earlier today around what wildcard finals mean to Ed Richards. Now, we've got Ed Richards and Andrew Dillon here. Now, a question was asked of Andrew Dillon about Ed Richards' comments, and the chief executive of the AFL hadn't heard those comments. But we're going to play you both, and you can make up your own mind. I'm not sure if Ed was completely fairly represented in the press conference that I attended with Andrew Dillon, and the context was put forward. But this is Ed Richards, followed by Andrew Dillon today on the wildcard.
10: I sort of am a bit on the fence with it, because I guess, yeah, we did finish in the top eight last year. That would get us a week off. This year it doesn't. But then I've also looked at it as if you see someone like Carlton, they're probably one of the better teams in the competition now. They've been able to finish 10th, and they'll probably, you know, might make a case for being one of the better teams down the stretch. So I do see both sides of it, but yeah, obviously finishing 8th, we're wrapped to be, you know, finishing inside the 8, obviously means you've got to play an extra game. But yeah, we're really looking forward to it. Should be a cracker at the G, in front of a packed house, so we're looking forward to it.
11: Look, I haven't heard those comments, but I'm not sure the Bulldogs have played many home and away games in front of 90,000 plus, so he might have a different feeling after the game.
3: Well, it was a big whack back from the AFL chief executive, but the question that came to him was, you know, Ed Richards thinks wildcard finals are nothing more than round 25, and he doesn't consider them finals, and he won't until the team wins it and moves on. So as you heard there, it wasn't quite the proper context of that, but it was a decent old whack back from Andrew Dillon today. The coach of the Western Bulldogs, Luke Beveridge, is on AFL 360 tonight, so remotely too, I might add. Looks like he's in his shed there or his study or something. So I'm sure he'll have some comments to make on that, and when he does, we will bring that to hand. Andrew Dillon has had a couple of good comebacks in the last couple of weeks. Got Nick Larkey and now Ed Richards. Bulldogs can't be angry because Andrew is stating pure facts. 0433981116. While the Butters decision hasn't been made, the AFL free agency has been an abject failure if he picks the Cats. Can't keep having A-grade players leaving bottom five teams for top four teams for basically free. Well, it won't be free in this case, but they're losing an A-grade player. How compensated, how well compensated will they be, I think is an open question at the moment, given the Western Bulldogs and Geelong can't possibly offer anything to satisfy Port Adelaide, I wouldn't have thought, in a normal trade when it comes to assessing the value of Zach Butters. AFL need to do something, says 798, to even this out. So that's the dig for Sherlock Wheelbarrows, by the way, when it comes to Ed Richards and Andrew Dillon. Sherlock Wheelbarrows and Carts, tough, reliable and available at Bunnings Warehouse for all your projects. Sam, while you're making this Ed Richards comments a story, it is just such not a story. It's been blown out of proportion what he said. Surely there's other things to talk about, Ben from St Kilda. Well, I think the comments, the first time I've raised them tonight, deserve to be discussed. Hey, the Richmond Mad Monday, honestly, I've just seen the vision on Channel 7. It is seriously just a couple of towels being rolled up and a bit of whipping in a pool. I mean, gee, nothing that probably doesn't happen on school camp. This is the 7 News report, though, tonight.
12: It's the timing of this footage which will be of most concern at AFL House. Just a week after five Swans players plunged the league into crisis, 7 News has obtained vision of the Richmond Football Club's Mad Monday celebrations in Garfield, a small country town southeast of Melbourne. In the footage, you can see players whipping each other, shirtless, while consuming alcohol. One player pulls down his pants and asks another to whip him. Richmond finished the season second last, and players spent the afternoon drowning their sorrows. The club has been contacted for comment. There is no suggestion they've broken any behaviour rules. AFL boss Andrew Dillon spent the morning taking questions on the Sydney Swans hotel scandal. This is the last thing the CEO and his senior staffers would want to see.
3: I'm sorry. That is ridiculous. That is just does not marry up with the vision, at least the vision I'm watching. I'm sorry, but that's absurd. That is an absurd report. That is frightening, in fact. You might have a different opinion, and that's fine. My very humble one is that is absolutely farcical. 492, Richmond are literally the whipping boys of the comp. I like it. You can keep your text coming through there, but that is, boy, that is a stretch. That is a stretch, and that's probably being kind. Can the Dogs or Cats offer anything as good as pick five? The compo pick the Port will receive if Port don't match. If not, why would they match? That question is from Chooker. Well, yeah, they can, with a collection of picks potentially and into the future. And who's to say players aren't going to be involved? I mean, all possibilities are open here, Chooker. But I think with the Ben King move from Gold Coast to Hawthorn, that is exactly what will happen. I think just by virtue of the fact that where Gold Coast have unexpectedly finished, I think they'll just take the pick six. I could be wrong on that. They might push a harder bargain, but I think they know that Hawthorn have just got nothing to offer, or at least nothing to offer that is of Gold Coast's liking. 1-300-736-736. We're with you up until 8 o'clock. We've got the September to remember. It's that time of the year again, so we'll go back through the archives and bring you some of the famous September to remember moments, and we can even take some of your nominations as well. We've got a famous coach rev up we're going to bring you tonight as well. 0433981116. And just on Andrew Dillon's comments on the Sydney Swans today, and the decision that the AFL has made to not invite the Sydney Five to the Brownlow Medal. Now, this is something that clearly would have been afforded Isaac Heaney, Chad Warner, and Nick Blakey anyway. Andrew Dillon did say today that the invitations to the Brownlow will be going out this week, but that those players won't be invited. Now, they're still eligible for the Brownlow, but given they're under a club suspension, which goes until the end of the season, the boss of the AFL said they would not be invited to football's night of nights. We know they're not eligible for the All-Australian team tomorrow night and weren't in the squad of 46 that was released today. And the AFL integrity in it too is almost certain to get involved once the police investigation concludes. Whatever, if anything, comes of that, the AFL integrity unit will definitely be casting an eye over that. Andrew Dillon did say today, once the police investigation is complete, we will conduct our own inquiries, but the AFL won't get involved while there's a police investigation underway. The Swans have made their own inquiries, but the police investigation, we won't know where that will go. And at that stage, when that's completed, we'll make our own inquiry. So the sanction handed down by Sydney with, of course, the AFL's fingerprints all over it. What comes next will be determined by the police. And the Geelong investigation, no, for all you people asking off the text, has not gone away, hasn't been swept under any rug or carpet. It's still ongoing. James Peters, the King's Counsel that's been engaged by the AFL to look at this, look at Geelong's please explain submission, and then ask the right questions of the right people at Geelong is ongoing. And Andrew Dillon did say today that that would be back in the hands of the AFL, that submission, by the end of this week. It was interesting to see Grant McCabe, the Geelong president's comments at the president's function before the Geelong-Richmond game down at GMHBA Stadium at the weekend. What did he say? Nothing was done in secret. So clearly here getting right into the weeds of what the AFL knew and the communication between club and league there, central to this. 100% agree, it's a stretch, the Richmond vision. I could not stop laughing when I saw that. Sammy, what is going on in the world, says Brenton? Tigers just having a bit of fun. Yeah, that doesn't reflect well on us as a media, I would have thought, that story. But anyway, yeah, there it goes. If Butters goes to Geelong, do the rest of the clubs pay the price, but not Geelong? Port gets an extra pick, puts other clubs back in order. Cats give up nothing. That's off the tick. They're gonna force a trade here, Port Adelaide. They've been consistent with that all the way through. 0433 98 11 16. I mentioned the Ed Richards, Andrew Dillon. I want to call it almost a misunderstanding. So I'm not sure how hard Luke Beveridge goes with this. I think the Dogs, they certainly didn't like the comments from the AFL chief executive privately. Whether they were willing to do go as far publicly, let's listen. Maybe he took a comical look at it. This is Luke Beveridge on AFL 360 moments ago.
13: And ultimately finish eighth, and we've got a final to look forward to on Friday night.
14: Now the little qualifier there. Shall we let Ed Richards continue to set the tone here?
13: Oh, yeah, it's a bit petty by the CEO, isn't it? To think a rebuttal is required and to pot our club like that. You know, and we all said, in different ways. I mean, on last year's setup, we finished eighth and we're playing elimination final. And this year's, Ed, doesn't think we've qualified for the top eight yet until if we can knock Collingwood off. So that's the way he sees it. I don't think he's having a go at the wild card initiative. He's just that's his own way of looking at it, and obviously there's some sensitivities attached to it for the CEO to react like that.
3: Yeah, the AFL are sensitive about the legitimacy of the wildcard. But to be fair to Andrew Dillon, now look, he shouldn't have commented probably. He could have just answered that a million different ways. But he wasn't privy to the context. And I think if he'd seen the context, he definitely wouldn't have responded in the manner that he did. Probably the most vocal we've seen an AFL CEO speak about a club since Andrew Demetriou's famous, what do you call the Swans in 05? Ugly ducklings or unattractive? Words to that effect and that their style wouldn't win a premiership. And then, of course, history would say they did exactly that. I'd be embarrassed to report that Tiger story, but that report is why... I better not go into that. Anyway, this has forced some pretty interesting text messages that I need to go past. 0433 98 11 16. 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For advice and tips on what you can do to be safe and ready in case of a power outage, go to powercore.com.au/emergency. So big news day. Ben King announces he's out of the Gold Coast Suns. Zach Butters announces he is out of Port Adelaide. Both their destinations remain unknown at this point in time. Mark McVay presented to the Essendon board today. That was just to ratify their decision that he would be their new senior coach. And all of this on a week where we count down to the inaugural weekend of wildcard football. going to be amazing. Melbourne and the Blues, Collingwood and the Western Bulldogs, Friday night, Saturday night at the MCG. And we're going to go back down memory lane when it comes to September football on the other side of this. Stick around. Here with Sports.
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13: 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Yorkshire Tea, where everything's done proper.
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I started Her Way Sports Media 5 years ago because the coverage just wasn't there. 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
13: 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Apart from that, no other issues on our roads at the moment. Look out for works today in Brooklyn Park, Henley Beach Road near Holbrooks Road, affecting outbound traffic, and in Plimpton Cross Road near Maynard Road. Cameras today, Gawler Road in Virginia and Lyons Road in Holden Hill. 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
15: Good morning, I'm Brooke Seychelle. Australia's housing downturn could have further to run, with the chief HSB economist warning prices may not recover until 2028 or when interest cuts are on the horizon. House values in Melbourne and Sydney have already fallen by more than 3% this year. Meanwhile, the rush of data centres being built in Australia are expected to draw as much power from the grid by 2036 as all homes in New South Wales and Victoria do today, according to the energy market operator. It'll be the topic for the PM at a business council dinner tonight. Overseas, more than 90,000 residents have been evacuated in Nevada as a huge blaze burns near the city of Reno. At least six people have been injured as the out-of-control fire burns near the state line with California. And AI won't be charting on the Arias anytime soon. Australia's main music charts have banned AI-generated music from this week, but it excludes recordings that use AI in a supporting role.
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15: Bombers legend Matthew Lloyd is backing new coach Mark McVay to turn things around at Essendon, but he's told Nine his former teammate is under no illusions on how hard that may be.
16: He understands that it's not going to be easy with where the club's currently at. Now he has to get to work. He's already been in list management today discussing what needs to be done there, so it's a big job ahead.
15: And Richmond's under fire for its Mad Monday celebrations featuring shirtless players being slapped and whipped. That's the latest in news and sport.
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17: Rain and 17 today. Partly cloudy 17 tomorrow. Sunny for Thursday 19 and partly cloudy 20 on Friday. 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
7: 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Piggott Range Road near Cox's Hill Road there. A burst water main in Harndorf, Chunga Road near Mount Barker Road. And Parafield Gardens, some traffic light problems, Kings Road near the Salisbury Highway. Thanks to all the rain too over the last 24 hours. A bit of flooding about the place, particularly through the hills, including in Verdun on Mount Barker Road at Red Road and the freeway near Mount Barker Road and also in the Mount Barker ramp there. 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
11: Hey, I'm Brooke Seychelle. Confusion continues at One Nation over its migration policy, with leader Pauline Hanson deleting a post from March, which declared an annual cap of 130,000 migrants. Both she and Barnaby Joyce now say 130,000 is a net figure, while Farah MP David Farley on Sunday claimed the number would be similar to that of Labor's. The Liberals' Andrew Hastie has told the ABC the policy is a mess.
12: You had David Farley telling us all that One Nation net overseas migration figure is closer to 230,000 and is on par with Labor's. But our position is that brain rot is no substitute for considered modelling and costing when it comes to policy work.
11: More than 500 cases of diphtheria have been recorded across Australia. It's the largest outbreak of the disease since records began 35 years ago. Cases have primarily been from the Northern Territory and WA. And Australia's falling property prices could continue well into next year, with the chief economist at HSBC believing the market's unlikely to rebound until the Reserve Bank begins lowering the cash rate.
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11: The D's say they've dodged a bullet with youngster Matt Jefferson cleared of any major leg injury. The 22-year-old hyperextended his knee in the weekend loss to the Bulldogs. But coach Stephen King has told Fox he's now a chance to play against the Blues in Saturday's wildcard clash.
13: Escaped any ligament damage, which is a real positive. When I saw it initially, I thought the worst. So we've dodged a real bullet there, and we'll just sort of see how he is later in the week.
11: That's the latest in news and sport.
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15: Rain and 17 today, partly cloudy 17 tomorrow, sunny for Thursday 19 and partly cloudy 20 on Friday. 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

0: 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Adelaide traffic.
1: 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Traffic light problems at the moment in Parafield Gardens, Kings Road near the Salisbury Highway, a car rollover in Onkaparinga Hills, Piggott Range Road near Cox's Hill Road, some flooding issues at the moment, particularly on and off the freeway there, a burst water main ironically in Harndorf, Chunga Road near Mount Barker Road, and in Turingi, Horsnells Gully Road and Old Northern Summit Road, a tree blocking the down track to watch out for. 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That's Adelaide's latest traffic.
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9: 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Got a car rollover in Onkabringa Hills to watch out for at the moment. Piggott Range Road near Cox's Hill Road. Traffic lights are out in Parafield Gardens, Kings Road near the Salisbury Highway there. Some flooding thanks to all the rain over the last 24 hours through the hills, including Verdun on Mount Barker Road at Red Road and the freeway near Mount Barker Road. And ironically, a burst water main in Harndorf this morning at Chunga Road near Mount Barker Road. ASICS is now open at Westfield Marion with the latest running gear, footy boots, sports and kids' shoes. Plus huge savings at Harbour Town, Adelaide. ASICS Marion and Harbour Town, Adelaide. Now open. That's Adelaide's latest traffic.
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11: Good morning, I'm Brooke Seychelle. The opposition leader has refused to say what the coalition's immigration target is for next year. Angus Taylor telling Seven their target will largely be based on housing supply and will most likely be lower than Labor's.
12: What I can say is it'll be substantially below the numbers we have seen in recent years. Getting up to 550,000 in a year, it was just too high. The country couldn't cope with it.
11: Meantime, new research suggests data centres will consume seven times more electricity over the next 10 years. The energy market operator forecasts the centres to draw as much power from the grid by 2036 as all homes in New South Wales and Victoria currently do now. And new funding to tackle bird flu could be on the way. It's understood the federal government is considering a package focusing on threats to key species to improve survival and recovery. It comes following mass mortality events and the first marine mammal death from the H5 strain that was recorded over the weekend.
10: Cruise 1323 Sport.
11: Adam Reynolds has been denied a fairy tale finish to his NRL career. The Bronco skipper failed to prove his fitness for the club's last two matches amid an ongoing calf injury. He's told NRL 360 he's looking forward to what's next.
13: I'm lucky enough to be staying on at the club, working with our halves and hookers and bit of the kick in there, so there's an opportunity there. I quite enjoy that side of football. Obviously get to work with the academy as well. Some great young kids coming through, and hopefully I can pass down some knowledge.
11: That's the latest in news and sport.
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16: Rain and 17 today. Partly cloudy 17 tomorrow. Sunny for Thursday 19 and partly cloudy 20 on Friday. 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
9: It's a showery 12 degrees in Adelaide morning. It's Huggy at the Moor Music Breakfast Show, thanks to the Hospital Research Foundation Home Lottery. Got another family pass to the Royal Adelaide Show to give away a little later on this morning and right across the workday. But before the 7:30 news, we'll hear from Sherbet and ABBA. And we're three great songs away from a lady whose first professional gig was as a backup singer on tour with Michael Jackson.
18: Well, I say it was a crash course in the music business because I had not really been around anything like that. I'd never been on the road, didn't own a passport. I auditioned and then a month later was standing in Yokohama in front of 65,000 people with the guy who was in the cartoon with his brothers that I watched on Saturday morning. So it was, you know, a little bit of a mind blower.
9: She's coming up straight after Prince's 1999 on Cruise 1323.

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Classic Hits Cruise 1323. There's Sheryl Crow, whose first professional career was as a young girl being a backup singer to Michael Jackson on tour. She didn't even have a passport when she got the gig. Hey, it's Huggy. Straight after ABBA, I'm going to play a song I'd like to dedicate to Mitchell Starc of the Australian cricket team, having taken 10 wickets in that almost two-day match against Bangladesh over the weekend. But now, the ABBA song that Bjorn wrote as he and Agnetha were going through a divorce, and she had to sing the thing on stage every night.

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0: 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But at 12, it's the sizzling 70s. 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
0: 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Some crashes to watch out for this morning in Clarence Park, Goodwood Road near Mill Street. Also on Goodwood Road in Goodwood near the Capri Theatre there. In Waterloo Corner, a crash on the Northern Expressway near Port Wakeford Road as well. Traffic lights out in Powerfield Gardens at the moment, Kings Road near the Salisbury Highway. Flooding issues through the hills at the moment, also in Jepps Cross on Grand Junction Road near Balderston Road. And ironically, Burst Water Main in Harndorf at Chunga Road near Mount Barker Road. You can now book an RAA-approved repairer online. Just head to the RAA website to find your local repairer. 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That's Adelaide's latest traffic.
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17: Good morning, I'm Brooke Seychell. The federal opposition says housing supply will be the main factor in shaping their immigration target moving forward. Leader Angus Taylor telling Seven the number will be lower than what the current figure is, but they still need to crunch some data.
18: Yeah, well, it'll be set based on the housing supply. It'll be capped based on how many houses we have. Now, we expect that'll be well below 200,000, but we'll see what housing looks like over the next little while.
17: A manhunt is underway in Brisbane after a man was allegedly assaulted during a home invasion early this morning. The man was rushed to hospital with multiple injuries. Overseas, New Zealand is the latest country to consider following Australia's footsteps in introducing a social media ban for under-16s. The PM has unveiled the proposed law, saying it's to reduce the harm being done to a generation. It won't be decided until after the country's election in November. And there's chaos for commuters on Sydney's trains this morning. Overhead wiring repairs on the T1 North Shore line have forced replacement buses in both directions.
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17: Fans remain divided over the Dons coaching announcement, particularly those in the James Heard camp after Mark McVay was unveiled overnight. But former teammate Matthew Lloyd has told Nine the club legend may very well return as an assistant.
20: And he may say, "You are kidding. There's no way I'm coming after being overlooked for the job." That may be his answer, but I think Mark would be certainly open to it.
17: And English cricketer Brydon Carse has been dropped by England after being arrested and handcuffed outside a nightclub on the weekend. That's the latest in news and sport.
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22: Rain and 17 today, partly cloudy 17 tomorrow, sunny for Thursday 19 and partly cloudy 20 on Friday. 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

0: Classic Hits Cruise 1323. There's Lobos. I'd love you to want me. G'day, it's Huggy here. Tuesday morning, more music breakfast show with 12 degrees ahead of a showery Tuesday. But if you want to do some indoor activities, South Australia's Sala Festival is on until the end of the weekend, turning galleries and cafes and wineries, pubs and public spaces into great exhibition venues, showcasing really thousands of local artists' work. So why don't you have a look online at the nearest Sala Festival event near you and check it out at some stage this week.
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2: 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Any crashes watch out for this morning in Salisbury Park, Main North Road at Target Hill Road, in Clarence Park on Goodwood Road near Mill Street, also on Goodwood Road near the Capri Theatre in Goodwood, and in Waterloo Corner, smash on the Northern Expressway near Port Wakefield Road. Got traffic lights out in Parafield Gardens as well, Kings Road near the Salisbury Highway, and a burst water main to watch out for in Harndorf for Chunga Road near Mount Barker Road. Speaking of water, plenty of flooding around the place to watch out for as well. Where can you get 97% Aussie-grown produce at an Aldi price? 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Aldi. Good different. That's Adelaide's latest traffic.
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0: Classic Hits Cruise 1323, the More Music Breakfast Show. We're 12 degrees in town at the moment. We'll get Adelaide's working week weather for you in our news update at 8 o'clock, as well as the big sports story around this morning that Port Adelaide's Zach Butters has officially, but not unexpectedly, told the Power that he'd like to move back to Melbourne to play his footy from next season onwards. Next hour, we've got another family pass to the Royal Adelaide Show to give away, but we're going to kick off the hour with the first ever Australian number one song written by an Australian woman.
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12: 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Long list of crashes to watch out for this morning in Marlston on Richmond Avenue at Grove Avenue, in Salisbury Park, Main North Road at Target Hill Road. Covered crashes on Goodwood Road, one near Mill Street in Clarence Park and one near the Capri Theatre in Goodwood, causing some heavy delays there. Crash two on the Northern Expressway in Waterloo Corner near Port Wakefield Road. Got traffic lights out at the moment in Parramatta Field Gardens, Kings Road near the Salisbury Highway. At Spotlight, save a massive 20 to 50% off store-wide. 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See the Spotlight website for details. That's Adelaide's latest traffic.
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14: Good morning, I'm Brooke Seychelle. New rules for how Australia powers AI data centres will be discussed at National Cabinet this week after the energy market operator revealed the data centre boom could use seven times as much power in the next 10 years. Queensland and the Northern Territory have both rejected the push for renewables. A parliamentary inquiry is urging Canberra to halve the tobacco excise, claiming that soaring taxes have fuelled the growth for Australia's illegal tobacco trade. The New South Wales report recommends the excise be set at its levels in 2019. Overseas, the United States is swapping strikes for sanctions as it employs a new strategy in its war against Iran. Treasury Secretary Scott Bessent has this morning announced the launch of Operation Economic Outcast.
15: An economic onslaught against Iran's financial connections around the globe.
14: And Swinburne Uni researchers say those with body dysmorphic disorder are obsessing over a perceived appearance flaw, often driven by social media.
13: Cruise 1323 Sport.
14: Queensland great Cameron Smith has thrown his support behind Darius Boyd as the next coach of the Maroons. After ruling himself out of the running for the top job, Smith endorsed his former teammate on Nine's 100% footy.
16: He was a part of that winning streak that Queensland had. He understands what it means to wear the jersey. He understands what it means to play that level and represent Queensland.
14: And the Tigers are in hot water over their Mad Monday celebrations, with footage showing shirtless players being slapped and whipped at a pub out in Gippsland.
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19: Rain and 17 today, partly cloudy 17 tomorrow, sunny for Thursday 19 and partly cloudy 20 on Friday. 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
12: 12 degrees in Adelaide right now. It's the More Music Breakfast Show. 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And later this hour, I'm going to give away another family pass to the Royal Adelaide Show. But we're kicking off this hour with the first Australian song ever to reach number one that was written by an Australian woman by the name of Joanna Piggott. Now, she's the partner of Todd Hunter of Dragon, who co-wrote Age of Reason with her on Cruise 1323.

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More Music Breakfast Show with Huggy in the next 30 minutes. Going to hand over a family pass to the Royal Adelaide Show. You've got the chance to win them right across your

0: 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We love the 70s, when no one ever said,
1: "Hey, I'm going viral."
0: And the music sounded like this. 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

0: Classic Hits Cruise 1323 with Huggy on your Tuesday morning right across the workday, giving you the chance to text and win tickets to the show. And on the phone is Mary of Findon. How are you?
1: I'm good, good. How are you?
0: I'm ringing with some really great news. You've won a family pass to the Royal Adelaide Show.
1: Oh, excellent. Thank you so much. That's excellent.
0: Have you got some great memories of going to the show yourself?
1: Yes, I have. When I was younger, I made my mum go on the Matador and she had a sore neck ever since. Yeah, my mother never forgave me for that.
0: No, I can understand. Great. Yeah, no, it was all your fault. Hey, well, guess what? You get to do that with your own family. Go and send them on a ride and see if you can muck up their neck. There are chiropractors around Adelaide rubbing their hands together as I speak. Have you got a family to take along?
1: Yes. I've got a husband and two kids. I'm fine. Thank you. Thank you very much.
0: That's all right.
1: Lovely.
0: Listen, congratulations. That family pass is all yours.
1: That's made my day. Okay, lovely.
0: Good
1: on you. Thank you so much, Huggy. Thank you.
0: That's a pleasure. Listen right across the workday for the secret code word to text and win. It's brought to you by the Royal Adelaide Show, presented by Drake's. Don't get SHOMO. 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
2: 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Adelaide traffic.
0: 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You know you can trust them because RAA do. Long list of issues to watch out for this morning. Unfortunately, there's a breakdown in Wingfield on the north-south motorway near Cormac Road causing some problems. Plenty of crashes too in Marlston, Richmond Road near Grove Avenue, in Salisbury Park, Main North Road at Target Hill Road. A couple on Goodwood Road causing some heavy delays. One near Mill Street in Clarence Park and one near the Capri Theatre in Goodwood. Got a smash too on the Northern Expressway near Port Wakefield Road and traffic lights out in Parafield Gardens, Kings Road near the Salisbury Highway there. More power, less emissions. 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

0: 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It's Huggy on your Tuesday morning. At the start of this hour, I played Age of Reason by John Farnham. Well, coming up in three great songs from now, we're going to play an international superstar who actually wrote four songs for John Farnham and also played piano on one of his big hits as well. He's a guy who is all over our TV screens at the moment, and he's coming up after the news.
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0: Census night was Tuesday the 11th of August. There's still time to complete. In the census, every answer matters. Authorised by the Australian Bureau of Statistics, Canberra. Plenty of crashes to watch out for this morning in West Beach Road near the baseball park there. In Port Adelaide, a bus crash on Commercial Road at Baines Place. In Salisbury Park, a crash there. Main North Road at Target Hill Road. A couple of issues on Goodwood Road still causing delays from some earlier crashes there. One near Mill Street in Clarence Park and one near the Capri Theatre in Goodwood there. Also got that burst water main in Harndorf this morning at Chunga Road near Mount Barker Road. It's Travel Tuesday at Flight Centre. 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That's Adelaide's latest traffic.
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15: Good morning, I'm Brooke Seychelle.
3: A push for renewable-powered data centres will be discussed at National Cabinet this week after a new outlook showed just how thirsty AI can get. The energy market operators say data centres could use as much power from the grid by 2036 as all homes in New South Wales and Victoria do today. Meanwhile, pressure's building on Canberra to slash the tobacco excise, with a parliamentary inquiry claiming soaring cigarette prices are fueling the growth of Australia's illegal tobacco trade. The New South Wales report recommends cutting the tax back to 2019 levels. Experts say hostile attitudes towards women are the clearest warning of violent extremism. Research from the University of Melbourne recommending misogyny be treated not just as a social issue, but as a matter of national security. And Jetstar has become the first low-cost airline to fly direct from Australia to Sri Lanka, launching its inaugural flight from Melbourne to Colombo today.
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3: Bombers legend Matthew Lloyd is backing new coach Mark McVay to turn things around at Essendon, but he's told Nine his former teammate is under no illusions on how hard that may be.
15: He understands that it's not going to be easy with where the club's currently at now. He has to get to work. He's already been in list management today discussing what needs to be done there, so it's a big job ahead.
3: And today marks 1 year until the Netball World Cup heads to Aussie shores. Sydney will host the event over 2 weeks next year. That's the latest in news and sport.
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16: Rain and 17 today, partly cloudy 17 tomorrow, sunny for Thursday 19 and partly cloudy 20 on Friday. 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
5: G'day Adelaide, 13 degrees in town. It's Huggy for your Tuesday morning. We're four great songs away from a pairing of a couple of superstars who in the 80s had a crack at a 60s Motown hit and were even more successful with it than the original. And straight after Spandau Ballet, a guy who's all over our screens at the moment. He's an international superstar who has often said that John Farnham is one of his musical inspirations. He actually wrote four songs for John Farnham and played piano on a couple of Farnsey hits as well. He's coming up in the next 15 minutes. Keep cruising.

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Classic Hits, Cruise 1323, and straight after the Archies, a sweet song from an 80s star who's going to be here in Australia in March next year. Really disappointed she's not coming to Adelaide, though, but you can catch her in Perth, Melbourne, Sydney and Brisbane.